0: Today, Chad Hughes, our PA announcer, as well as Mr. Chad Calhoun, our superintendent. Happy birthday both then, and happy birthday to you yesterday.
1: Thank you, sir.
0: Good to 29, have 29, is it?
1: And holding.
0: And holding. That's what I thought. Happy birthday to three important gentlemen here around Mitchell High Athletics. First and 10 for the Warhorses. Minks under center gives right side. Middleton.
1: Pick up about four.
0: And we got some extra activity there after the play. Yep, yeah, gain of four. Host of Mountaineers, I believe Graham Buchanan leading the stop. A little pushing and shoving going on. Now we got Owen players up there jawing with the officials. Hats off to his teammates there. Two or three of them rushed in and got him away. Personal foul, unsportsmanlike conduct against Owen. It was a dead ball penalty, so it'd be after the play. They'll mark it off from the 20. Moves the ball back to the 35. Line to gain is the 14. It will remain first down, first and about 21.
1: See if he throws this little side screen over here. We're playing about 10 yards off of him.
0: Yeah, yeah, we are playing back, and we've given that up three times now. Receivers to both sides. It is second down. I apologize. I said first a moment ago. It is second down following the personal foul. Minks fakes the handoff. Goes out left side. Now he's going to pitch on the offense there for a loss of yardage. That's Alex Wences once again. And right now we're reading the Owen offense to the outside of the tackles pretty well,
1: yeah,
0: Danny.
1: It's the inside's where we're getting hurt.
0: Yeah, they've got negative yardage outside of the tackles, but they're having their way inside.
1: Look for a pass play here.
0: Oh, yeah. Third and even longer as that moves the ball back to the 38. Third and 24 it'll be. Ball on the right hash. Minks under center. Same formation for Owen. Minks got pressure. Looks to throw. Steps up in the pocket. Now he's going to run with it. And Silas Carver and Elijah Gregory going to get him down after a pickup of about three. And now it's going to be fourth down. If you're Coach John Faircloth here, Danny, I would say you're no doubt in four down territory at the 35. But it's fourth and a mile, or it'll be. Ball on the right hash. Minks under center. Same formation for Owen. Minks got pressure. Looks to throw. Steps up in the pocket. Now he's going to run with it. And Silas Carver and Elijah Gregory going to get him down after a pickup of about three. And now it's going to be fourth down. If you're Coach John Faircloth here, Danny, I would say you're no doubt in four down territory at the 35. But it's fourth and a mile. What do you do here?
1: Well, if you can pin us back.
0: Sure, looks to throw. Steps up in the pocket. Now he's going to run with it. And Silas Carver and Elijah Gregory going to get him down after a pickup of about three, and now it's going to be fourth down. If you're Coach John Faircloth here, Danny, I would say you're no doubt in four down territory at the 35, but it's fourth and a mile. What do you do here?
1: Well, if you can pin us back, I'd go for the punt.
0: And it looks like that's what they're going to do. Kind of want to go down and get points here. Twins right side, shotgun snap, gives to Owen Woody. Breaks through one tackle in the backfield, but he's only going to get back to the line of scrimmage. It'll be second and 10.
1: That play didn't start good. It was out of sync.
0: It was a little bit of a high snap again. We've had some trouble, Danny. Last week at Polk we had some trouble, which the turf was very slick last week, come to find out, due to all the rain that had took place down that way earlier in the week. And then a heavy dew that fell about midway through the game, but. Still, it gets your run game off, though, when quarterback's having to jump to get the snap. Same formation, Mackey in motion. Riddle fakes the handoff. Quick slant right side to Mackey. It's complete at the 30 and no yards after the catch. Pick up a two.
1: 31.
0: Hey, third. No, they're going to give him.
1: Give him three.
0: Give him three. Third and seven. Clock continues to run as we break under 9 minutes here in our first half.

0: Third and seven. Peyton Pittman going in motion this time. High snap. Riddle gets it down. Got pressure. Quick screen across the middle. Caught A.J. Mackey.
1: We held.
0: Yep, got a hold. Mackey breaks through some tackles up to the 45, but the flag is laying about the 35.
1: We didn't block. We tackled. So it's going to be marked off from the 35, so it's going to put us back on the 25, so it's going to be third and about 13.
0: Holding is the call against the Mountaineers.
1: That was too easy.
0: Yep. It will become third and 13 as the ball moves back to the 25. Stick around with us at halftime. Lots coming up. Of course, the marquee event tonight, homecoming. Talked to Chris down on the field. Has some stats, scores, and more. All coming up at the half. Twins left in the set for the Mountaineers. Play clock down to five. We'll have to take a timeout here. Timeout taken. Nope, Owen took a timeout. Bailed us out there. We'll hold it right here, Danny. Take a look at a few scores here. 22-22 between Inca and North Buncombe. So that's a shootout in the first
1: who's
0: half.
1: Who's leading, Inca?
0: It's tied at 22.
1: Oh, sorry.
0: Yeah, 22-22.
1: Sorry.
0: Let's see here. Franklin up on Tuscola. That's probably the biggest game in Western North Carolina tonight. That's the probably your conference title in that Mountain 7. Well, it's Mountain 8 conference now.
1: Yep.
0: Nope. Score update. Inca's now at 30-22 on okay. North Buncombe. Hendersonville 13-0 over Madison. Heritage 20-0 over Polk County. All the rest of those will be coming up for you here shortly at the half. Mountaineers come out of the timeout. It will be third and 13. Ball is on the 25. Line to gain is the 37. Check that, 38. Ball is going to be on the right hash. Receivers to both sides. Mackey at the left wing. Woody in the backfield with Riddle. And now Coach Travis Pittman going to take a timeout. Didn't like what he saw. We'll step aside on this one. 7:51 left to go first half. Mitchell up seven. Back when we continue on WTOE.

0: Danny, I believe we're still rolling here.
1: So we'll
0: hold it right here.
1: Any other scores?
0: That was about the only ones I saw updated. Let's see here. T.C. Robertson 7-6 over Asheville in the second quarter. And I gave, did I give Swain and Robbinsville a minute ago?
1: Mm-hmm.
0: That was the other one that I saw. Robbinsville is up on Swain 14-0 in the first quarter. JV's with a big win last night here in Memorial Stadium over Murphy, 30-22. We'll talk more about that at halftime. Might even get some words from Ty Pittman, JV head coach. Third down, Twins left side, single receiver to the right. Luke Burleson out the wing. Riddle, three-step drop. Got some time, looks to throw, fires downfield.
1: Oh.
0: That's got to be, pass interference as Caden Buchanan was tackled by the DB, LaSalle Jones. Right at midfield. Riddle threw a good deep ball to Buchanan.
1: And he was going to run under it. He led him perfectly.
0: Pass interference against Owen.
1: Should be enough for a first down.
0: We'll mark it off from the line of scrimmage at the 25.
1: Should be about plus two, so we ought to get the 40, be a first and 10.
0: Yep. Right up to the 40, and it is, Danny. You're right. First and 10 for Mitchell. So a good break there.
1: A little bit different in high school. It's not a spot foul.
0: Yeah.
1: It's not an automatic first down.
0: 7.5 minutes. Clock is rolling. Same formation for the Mountaineers. Give to Elijah Gregory, right side out of the backfield. Gregory with a good hard run. He's going to pick up about two on first down. It'll be 2nd and 8. Beautiful night for football here in Memorial Stadium. Huge crowd here for homecoming on the Mountaineer home side. Twins left, single receiver to the right. Is Travis Pittman going to change the play here? Play clock at 3. Here's a snap. Riddle looks to throw. Steps left out of the pocket. Screen pattern caught left side. And Luke Burleson going to pick up a first down right to midfield. Good enough for a Mountaineer first down. Just past the 50, it looks like it'll be.
1: Mm-hmm.
0: Now we got another stoppage of play from the far side.
1: He said the ball's not spotted. It needs to be moved up.
0: Kamikaze'd by a stink bug here in the booth. First and 10, high snap. Give outside to Elijah Gregory. Breaking through a tackle, Gregory. Just past the 50, it looks like it'll be.
1: Mm-hmm.
0: Now we got another stoppage of play from the far side.
1: He said the ball's not spotted. It needs to be moved up.
0: Kamikaze'd by a stink bug here in the booth. First and 10, high snap. Just past the 50, it looks like it'll be.
1: Mm-hmm.
0: Now we got another stoppage of play from the far side.
1: He said the ball's not spotted. It needs to be moved up.
0: Kamikaze'd by a stink bug here in the booth. First and 10, high snap, give outside to Elijah Gregory, breaking through a tackle, Gregory with green grass ahead, 30, 20, 15, 10, 5.
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2: Back to live action here at Memorial Stadium on the campus of Mitchell High School. Homecoming night, and the Mountaineers have advanced their lead to 2 scores, 22-7. Elijah Gregory with a touchdown and two-point conversion. Another good kick from Caden Buchanan. This one's going to be fielded by the War Horses at the 10, just inside the 10. Number 8 on the return, breaking a tackle for the War Horses, Nathaniel Rollins. He's to the outside, finally going to be tackled about the numbers at the 40-yard line. Looks like number 13 for Mitchell making the stop, Mario Tehandon.
3: You know, Mario, last couple weeks, been making some good tackles on special teams.
2: Yes, he has. So Owen will start, first and 10 from their own 40. 6:03 left to play in their first half. Tight set, strong side right. Meeks under center. Give straight ahead to Anderson, and he stood up after a pickup of 3. Burleson's in there. I believe it was Silas Carver. I thought that's who it was that made the initial hit. He stood Anderson straight up. Pickup of 3, second and 7 now.
3: We're at the 5:40 mark.
2: Receivers split to the left. Motion left to right. Owen stands up, pointing at the Mountaineer defense. We didn't break the line. Break the plane, rather. Now they'll reset. 3 on the play clock. Give to Anderson, right side. Nothing there but a host of Mountaineers. Number 52, Silas Carver, leading the way once again. Now to be 3rd and about 7 for Owen. Now they're going to give him 1 3rd and 6. Another big third down. Go ahead and make another stop while you're at it. Ball on the right hash of the 44. Line of gains at the 50. Meeks looks to throw. Quickly right side. Batted down. Silas Carver again. And he's had a great defensive drive.
3: Yes, sir.
2: Yeah, great first half. His three biggest plays have come on this drive here. So fourth down now, and Owen's going to have to punt.
3: I want to make sure that quarterback's one of the up men. Let's don't forget him.
2: Ty Lewis is the punter. I failed to mention his name a moment ago, but he is wearing number 5. Peyton Pittman standing just inside the 30 to field the punt. Oh, Carver nearly got a hand on the punt. Lewis gets it away. It's going to roll out down to about the 20. It's going to have
3: 22.
2: A little backspin and go to about the 22. So Mitchell will have it. Plenty of time here in the first half. 4.5 minutes left to go. Owen does receive the opening kick of the second half. So, Danny, go ahead and tack on seven or eight more while you're at it.
3: Well, I'm telling you, Silas just barely missed that.
2: Yeah.
3: I thought he was going to catch just the tip end of it.
2: Mitchell will start on their own 22. Moving from left to right towards the Doug Green Fieldhouse here, Memorial

0: Single receiver split out left. Double wing formation. Give left side, A.J. Mackey. Mackey trying to turn up field, and the hole collapses. Met by a host of war horses. No gain, no loss. It'll be second and 10.
1: They started defending that one pretty good.
0: Yeah. Well, they got burned on it on the first play with Wences running the ball, and then Mackey's had a couple good runs with it as well.
1: Mm-hmm.
0: But the good thing about it, Danny, they've spread the box out a little bit with that.
1: Yes.
0: At least if they're covering that, that'll leave a running lane up the interior. Twins right side, single receiver to the left. Burleson goes in motion. Riddle looks to throw. Fire, slant, right side, caught Peyton Pittman. Pittman makes two men miss and going to get up to about the 30. Pick up on second down. It'll be third and short now for the Mountaineers.
1: Not third and two.
0: Clock rolling, 3.5 left to play in our first half. Play clock is at 15 as the Mountaineers break the huddle. Well, now I thought they were breaking. People will send in a different signal. Now they come at 10. Game clock under 3 minutes. Mitchell up 22-7 here in our first half. High snap once again. Give right side to Woody. And Danny,
1: you can't throw the play off that much.
0: Yeah. Woody's having to stop and wait for Riddle to come back to the ground and then hand it off to him. By that time, there's Owen defenders in the backfield. Riddle 6'4 and having to jump to get the snap.
1: Mm-hmm. It's
0: fourth and two. Mountaineer offense staying on the field. Double wing set. Owen Riddle on the hard count. Play clock at 5. We're going to have to take a timeout here. We do have one left. It'll be a delayed game. I guess we didn't take a timeout. He might be trying to back it up and punt it there.
1: Mm-hmm. Didn't gain us nothing.
0: No. That was pretty well intentional.
1: I think that was eating time off the clock.
0: Cannon, a good punter. He's standing about the 15, so a good punt will still probably could have pinned him before that, but you didn't have time to get your punt team on either. Backs the ball up to the 25.

0: Cannon. Pretty good punt, favoring the right side. It's going to land, take a good Mitchell bounce at the 50, but it's going to go out of bounds by 38. The 43.
1: 38.
0: Yep, 38.
1: Good punt.
0: So that gives Owen the ball back. Minute 59 left to go. And that ran the clock down. That gave him a little less time by taking that delay of game, too. First and 10 for the War Horses from their own 38. Ball on the left hash. Twins right, single receiver left. Emmett Minks under center. Gives right side to Anderson, working his way through.
1: Picks up about seven or eight
0: on first down. It'll be second and short.
1: Yep. Ball's marked on the 46.
0: Host of Mountaineers on the stop. Tristan Phillips, it looks like, along with Luke Burleson leading the way. Minute and a half left to go, first half.
1: Look out for a pass.
0: Same formation. Minks looks right side, directing traffic, looks to throw, overthrows his intended receiver, Jones. Stops the clock at 1:24. It'll be third and two for Owen. I said a moment ago, stick around at halftime. Talk to Chris down on the field. Stats and scores. Homecoming court. I believe also got Hannah Nance stopping by, the head women's basketball coach. We'll talk some Lady Mountaineer hoops all at the half. Third down, give right side.
1: First down.
0: And he's got a first down to Steven Anderson right up to the 49. They might give him the 50, actually. Yeah, ball's right up to midfield. Minks rolls right side, looking to throw here on first down. Pass is caught, but I believe he's going to be out of bounds. Yeah, yep. Incomplete. It's Ty Lewis racking it in, but could not get a foot down. Stops the clock at 1:09.

0: will be second and 10. Hinks rolls right side, looking to throw here on first down. Pass is caught, but I believe he's going to be out of bounds. Yeah, yep. Incomplete. It's Ty Lewis racking it in, but could not get a foot down. Stops the clock at 1:09. Will be second and 10. Ty Lewis racking it in, but could not get a foot down. Stops the clock at 1:09. Will be second and 10. Twins right side in the formation for Owens. Single 22. Nope. Owens going to take a timeout with 1.3 left. We'll see one more snap.
1: Hail Mary.
0: I suppose that's what they're going to try for. I think I would have took my timeout with about 13 seconds, Danny, and you could get two plays out of it. But what do I know? Because when he was down after, Owens, yeah, that's not very well executed because they've got one timeout left. So 15 seconds ago when the game clock read 16 seconds, they could have had two plays with two timeouts. But Mitchell in kind of a prevent set here defensively.
1: Got to be something trickery. Well, he's putting another receiver because at first he just had one receiver, which didn't make a lot of sense.
0: Twins out to the right. It's 4th and 6. Now Coach Travis Pittman going to take a timeout. We'll hold it here again. That's the Mountaineer last timeout of the half.
1: Can't take it with you. Might as well use it.
0: Danny, we said it when the drive started. You just cannot let Owen score here.
1: Nope.
0: Don't want him to cut the lead in half and then get the football to start the second half. 1.3 left to play here in the second quarter. 22-7, Mitchell on top. When we resume action, it's going to be 4th and 6 for the Warhorses. They have it on the 46-yard line of Mitchell. Ball is favoring the left hash, not quite on it. We'll see what type of trick play the Warhorses go to here to try and find the end zone on 4th down. Thus far, they got a receiver split to both sides of the quarterback, Emmett Meeks. Everything Owen runs is under center. They've been under center all night. Meeks directing traffic. Looks to throw. Fires right side. In and out of his hands and intercepted by Alex Wences.
1: No, incomplete. He called it incomplete.
0: Yep. So that'll bring an end to the first half. Good defensive execution. 22-7. Mitchell on top at the break. 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
4: We are back at Mitchell High School, halftime between Mitchell and Owen, as the Mountaineers hold a 22-7 lead here at the break. Join us now down on the field is Chris Pittman. And Chris, pretty good first half from the Mountaineers. Overall, we find ourselves with the 15-point lead, but first drive there, good offensive, good two or three offensive plays, but Owen responded right back. Mountaineers took care of business since.
5: They did, Brody. One of our answers going into this game tonight was tackle at the point of attack, and so we failed to tackle at the point of attack on that second play from scrimmage from Owen, and it just became a big, you know, long gainer, you know, one of those explosive plays. We just didn't tackle at the point of attack. But other than that, I think we played pretty well. Our defense has kind of had that bend but don't break mentality. We've given up some plays, but we've shut them down. I think we've had pretty good execution on offense. We've sputtered a little bit here and there, but I think, you know, for a first half, again, not too bad.
4: Yeah, not bad overall. And you wonder there, kind of at the end of the first half, Owen, they had two timeouts there left to go. And Chris could have had two or three plays with 17 seconds left to go, and had two timeouts to do it. They elect to run down and take one timeout with 1.3 left. But, you know, Danny and I were talking about it. With Owen getting the ball in the second half, you did not want to let them in the end zone there at the end, cut the lead in half, and then them get the football coming out.
5: Oh, no. No, I definitely think that's spot on right there, Brody, for sure. We've got to regroup here at halftime. We're playing a little bit frantic, and I really don't even know why we're playing frantic, but we're playing a little bit frantic. And so we just got to settle down here in the second half and come back out and be refocused and settle down and take care of business. We got to control the ball by running it and getting in front of the chains and not being behind the chains and take control of this game here in the second half. I really think we're better than them up front. And when they have looked at their best is when we haven't looked real efficient up front.
4: Yeah, for sure. And we have looked pretty good. Danny and I were talking about that. Some good holes up front, some good running lanes for the Mountaineer backfield as well that, you know, up front, if you're Coach Pittman, you're pleased with, because those guys have put in a few good weeks of work here lately of domination up front.
5: Yeah. So we got to settle our offensive line, our defensive line back down, and just run good angles on defense, and we'll be fine.
4: Danny got to run down on the stats here for us at the half.
6: Yes, halftime score 22-7. First downs, Mitchell 8, Owen 5. Owen had 17 rushes for 54 yards. We had 17 for 152 yards. They were 4 for 8 for 96 yards passing. We were 3 for 3 for 15. They ran 25 plays for 150 yards. We ran 20 plays for 167 yards. 4 penalties for 45 yards for them, 4 for us, 25. Time of possession was pretty even, 11:50, 12:10. For us, Elijah Gregory, 3 rushes, 61 yards. Alex Wentz is 2 for 49. Owen Woody, 7 for 24. A.J., 4 for 10. Owen, of course, 3 for 3 for 15. And so, not much to say on that. Tackles. Alex Winches with 7, Tate Pittman 5, Colton Burleson and Silas Carver with 4.
4: And I thought too, Chris, we've had some big tackles at big time. Silas Carver and Alex Winches specifically, there's been several times that on that inside option play that they've just stood the fullback up a few good times. And Anderson's pretty big load coming out, stands right around 6 foot, 200 pounds coming out of the backfield there. And so we've defended him pretty well.
5: We have. And so, you know, Brody, we talked about this offense that they run. It's a it's a three-level parallel offense, and so you have to defend all three parts of it, plus be cognizant of the pass at any given time. And so we have done a pretty good job at defending that for the most part. So, you know, you have to be pretty happy with that. Other than that one missed tackle on that big pass play, the second play of the game, I think our defense has settled down and played quite a bit better.
6: Yeah, I thought a couple people had him on that at one time, Chris.
5: Well, Danny, Brody and I were talking while you were bringing the stats down. One of the emphases this week going into the game is tackle at the point of attack. And, it's probably been just a little bit problematic of not getting the initial contact and runner or whomever down, runner or receiver down. And so we kind of put some emphasis on that. And, you know, on that second play of the game for Owen offensively, we just didn't do a real good job at tackling him, and we did have some guys who had a chance to bring him down. We kind of readjusted our secondary, and of course we've always had this in the playbook to have a strong and weak call. And so the young man who caught that pass for Owen was number 18. So now we're declaring him the strong call guy, and so we're kind of rolling our defense and covering him a little bit different than we did to start the game. And so. It was apparent early in the game that the quarterback was going to be looking for number 18 at all cost. And so, we've kind of changed our defensive secondary up a little bit. So that's one of the unique things about Coach Miller's defense is our secondary can make one strong call and our front guys can make a different strong call. So what we're doing is we're giving them two different things to think about.
6: Yep.
4: For sure. Well, Chris, we'll let you go. One other final thing we didn't get tie on, but you were here last night. JV's with a big win, 30-22 over Murphy. And from the word go, Isaac Crone returned the opening kick, had a couple big plays, and then Isaac Crone made the touchdown there at the end to stop Murphy right near time expiring. And they would have been just a two-point conversion away from tying it up. So overall, a well-played game from the Mountaineer JV's and a good season, finishing at 6-1 under head coach Ty Pittman.
5: Sure, yeah, it's a great year. And so, the future for Mountaineer football is bright. It'll be important for these guys to get in the weight room over the offseason and add strength along with weight and speed and quickness and all those things that Coach Pittman and Matt Humphrey and our staff is good at doing. And so we got to get these guys in the weight room and get them ready to play next fall.
4: And, yeah, that's for sure. And, you know, the future looks bright, and it's a coachable group. I mean, we've got a good junior and senior group right now on the varsity level. It's very coachable. They want to learn the game, and the JV team's the same way. These kids want to learn and want to do it the right way. And so, you know, there's something to be said because it's not like that everywhere you go. And this day and age, it's getting even harder from what I've talked to coaches all over in different sports. It's getting harder to do that like it once has been done. And so that's good when you have coachable kids that want to learn the game and play it right.
5: Well, it is. And Brody, I mean, I'm sure you guys can appreciate it being at the top of the stadium on the home side here tonight. Who wouldn't want to play a high school football game in front of a crowd? You know, this is the biggest crowd we've had probably in 2 years.
6: Mm-hmm.
5: I'd say we've got maybe 1,500 people in the stands tonight. So who wouldn't want to come out and play in front of this, you know?
4: Exactly. Yep. Packed house, beautiful night for football. Halftime as homecoming is taking place on the field. We're going to step aside. Send it back to the station. Mitchell ahead here at the half, 22-7 over Owen. 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
4: We are back at Mitchell High School here. Halftime between Mitchell and Olin. Mitchell on top 22-7 thus far. We heard from Chris Pittman just a moment ago down on the field. And Danny, just to conclude kind of what he said, you know, overall a few busted plays and things give up defensively that I'm sure we're going to get honed in on here at the break and make a few adjustments coming out in the second half. But, you know, overall after the start there and you score first and then Owen makes a quick comeback and takes the lead there, you know, not in a bad spot to find yourself with a 22-7 lead the half.
6: You hit it right before the break at halftime. You didn't want them to come back and score and cut it down to a one score and then getting the ball coming out the second half.
4: That you did not. Take a look at some scores here, Danny, as homecoming court is on the field. We'll name a king and a queen here in just a moment on the radio. Asheville is up 15-14 over T.C. Robertson. So we knew that would be a big game, but Asheville with the lead there. T.C.'s kind of seemed to be the team to beat, but Asheville is trying to knock them off the block here tonight in that one. Smoky Mountain all over Brevard, 48-0. Has Smoky Mountain and Franklin played yet?
6: I don't think so.
4: Smoky's had a pretty good season. Mm-hmm. I don't know if they've played Franklin or Tuscola either one. That's going to be two big games coming up over in that conference. Inca was tied 22-22 with North Buncombe. They have since then scored 22, and they're up at the half 44-22 on North Buncombe. Deuce is wild.
6: Inca's not lost, have they?
4: No, they have not lost. First time. It's funny because on WLOS, you know, we always go home and watch the highlights on Friday nights, and it goes from Inca wins to Inca's 2-0 for the first time in so many years, and then it keeps getting more and more. So I think they've got a first-year head coach over there at Inca, too, and it's really turned that program around this year.
6: Well, North Buncombe, how many have they lost?
4: North Buncombe is, I think, 4-1.
6: I mean, they're having a pretty good year.
4: Yeah, they've already had their open week. I believe they're 4-1. Pisgah's 14-0 over West Henderson. It's our game. Hendersonville 35-0 on Madison. They're going to have a running clock in the second half. Here's the other big game of the week. Franklin and Tuscola. Franklin up 8 right now in that one, 28-20 over Tuscola. Murphy 29-0 over Rosman. Not showing a score between Irwin and A.C. Reynolds. Not showing a score between McDowell and South Caldwell. North Henderson's up 7-0 on East Henderson. Cherokee 20-14 over Hayesville. See here, Mountain Heritage 20-0 over Polk County, and that game is at Polk. Robbinsville 21-0 over Swain, and that is all I've got. No score showing between AC and Irwin.
6: What about Freedom Watauga?
4: Let's see if we can find that one, yeah. Should be a pretty good game there. Watauga off to a slow start. They've lost three Buncombe County teams. I think they're 1-4, the defending 6A state champions. Watauga 6, McDowell 7. Still takes some getting used to, 8 classifications.
6: I reckon.
4: Freedom is up 7-0 in the first half on Watauga, and that game is in Boone.
6: Mm.
4: And so that's a rundown on all the scores taking place around Western North Carolina. The homecoming court is complete. We're going to send it back to the station, and hopefully, Danny, on the other side of the break, we'll get all that from Chad and share all that with you. Got about 3 minutes left to play here, left to go here at halftime. They'll add three more for warm-up, so 6 in total. Mitchell up 22-7 at the break over Owen. 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
4: We are back at Mitchell High School. Halftime, Mountaineers up 22-7. And Danny, we're going to spot the homecoming court as all those festivities have already took place. We're going to spot that here on the radio. So you kick us off with our freshman that took the field for the homecoming court.
6: All right. Our freshman was Annabelle Willis, daughter of Jason and Brandy Willis, and she was escorted by David Arvizu, son of Salvador, and Arcella Arvizu. Brindley Snyder, daughter of Zach and Adrian Snyder, escorted by Maddox Honeycutt, son of Kevin Honeycutt and Ashley Bishop. Laney Miller, daughter of Josh and Jennifer Miller, escorted by Britton Barnett, son of Russell and Cassie Barnett. Sammy Wences, daughter of Delphi Wences and Alura Wences, escorted by Diego Arvizu, son of Salvador and Aracela Arvizu. Sloan Smallwood, daughter of Scott and Katrina Smallwood, is escorted by Mario Kierapa Seha. Son of Pedro and Myrna Seha.
4: For the sophomores, we've got Kama Farley, daughter of Jessica Farley and Kel Farley, escorted by Merritt Sparks, son of Josh and Jessica Sparks. Courtney Burleson, daughter of Ashley Burleson and Brian Burleson, escorted by Ethan Putman, son of Crystal and Wayne Putman. Jocelyn McKinney, daughter of Julie and Tracy McKinney, escorted by Jax Burleson, son of Dustin and Erica Burleson. London Nunez, daughter of Danny and Paula Nunez, escorted by Riley McCurry, son of Douglas McCurry and Kimberly Sutton. Danny, you've got the juniors for us.
6: All right, the juniors, Olivia Burleson, daughter of Andy and Sandra Burleson, escorted by Kellen Glenn, son of Kyle and CJ Glenn. Bentley Buchanan, daughter of Ethan and Chantel Buchanan, escorted by Eris Crone, son of Amber Crone. Isabella Beasley, daughter of Randy and Brittany Beasley, escorted by Eli Snyder, son of Zach and Adrian Snyder. Olivia Thacker, daughter of Jonathan and Julie Thacker, escorted by Caden Birchfield, son of Brandon and Stephanie Birchfield. Riley Hopper, daughter of Krista and Michael Hopper, escorted by Abram Ingram, son of Loda Peterson and brother to Logan. Zoe Hughes, daughter of Holly and Gary Morton and granddaughter of Tina Hughes, escorted by Hudson Buchanan, son of Shane and Heather Buchanan. You got the seniors?
4: For the seniors, we have Abby Hedrick, daughter of Kevin and Tammy Hedrick, escorted by Noah Vines, son of Chuck and Allison Vines. Addison Gregory, daughter of Jennifer Gregory and Blaine Gregory, escorted by Ambrose Brown, son of Joshua Brown. Alexis Bird, daughter of Gordon and Corey Bird, escorted by Ryder Thomas, son of Chase Thomas, and Hannah Addis. Ashley Ledford, daughter of Brandon and Lydia Ledford, escorted by Jackson Rohr, son of Amberly and Jeremiah Rohr. Audrey Green, daughter of Brandon and Amber Green, escorted by Jacob McKinney, the son of Julie and Tracy McKinney. Charlie Sparks, daughter of Craig and Michelle Sparks, escorted by Christian Nance, son of Daniel and Tabitha Nance. Kendall Ferris, daughter of Tanya Hudgens, escorted by David Peterson, son of Matthew Peterson. Landry Gentry, daughter of Chris and Andrea Gentry, escorted by Jacoby Dale, son of Cody and Melissa Dale. And we have Annika Deaton, daughter of Katrina and Donald Deaton, escorted by Jonathan Bird, the son of Gordon and Corey Bird. Made it to the very end before I fumbled up on that. Apologize to them. So that is our entire homecoming court, our homecoming king, Mr. Ryder Thomas, and the homecoming queen for 2026-2027 school year is Miss Addison Gregory. So congratulations to all those elected by the student body to serve as the homecoming court. Time that out perfect, Danny, as that brings us to the end of halftime. Mm-hmm. As time is expiring, and Caden Buchanan coming on to kick it away for the Mountaineers. Owen will receive the opening kick of the second half. They'll return from right to left, back towards the scoreboard here at Memorial Stadium. Hopefully had a few adjustments there, and Chris talked to being a little skittish on the offense there. Hopefully we'll iron that out in the second half. Owen returning the ball, Bear Dasher to the far side, and he's going to return it up to about the 37,
6: it looks like. Depending. Looks like 37.
4: That's where the War Horses will have it, first and 10 to start the second half. Mountaineers on top, 22-7. Owen looking to see if they can get back into it. Twins right side, ball on the right hash. Meeks under center. Motion right to left. Give left side in the option. Breaking through a tackle is the Owen fullback, and that's Anderson once again. Anderson on first down is going to move up to about the 44. Be second and 3, pick up a 7.

0: Same formation, split to the left side this time, though. Fakes the pitch. Now Meeks will roll right. Got a quick out pattern, and it is complete to Ty Lewis. Enough for an 0-1 first down just across midfield into Warhorse territory. Or check that into Mitchell territory.
1: Ball will be marked on the 49-yard line.
0: Ball still remains on the right hash. Owens run everything to the top side thus far on this drive. Single receiver to the right. Meeks straight ahead to Anderson. Anderson lowers his shoulder.
1: Picks up about five.
0: He just had one get body slammed out deep in the defensive secondary. Official will talk to him. Pick up a five, second and five. Twins split to the left here on second down. Single receiver to the right for Owen. Quarterback keeper straight ahead, Meeks. Going to pick up about three or four. Going to be right close to the line to gain. Once again, we got about a yard and a half difference of spot between the near side and the far. Now on the far side, it's antsy to give him a first down every time. And yeah, it is going to be a first down. Right at the line to gain. Owen keeping the chains moving. That moves the ball up to the 39. First and 10 for Owen. Another quarterback sneak with Meeks, and he's not going to get much this time. The whole pile right there. We crammed the box, Danny. Going to get two of forward progress and then quickly taken to the ground. Alex Wences, Silas Carver, Colton Burleson, about three or four other Mountaineers leading the charge.
1: He's under center trying to just bulldog him.
0: They give him two, be second eight. Hawk continues to run. Just over 2 minutes into our third quarter. Twins left in the formation. Double wing set for Owen this time. They go on the hard count, and that's going to be a false start, I believe, Danny. Yep.
1: Yep.
0: Owen is pointing. Every time that we move, they're pointing, and it's biting. Now, that's the second illegal procedure they've got by looking up and pointing at the Mountaineer defense. They give him two, be second eight. Hawk continues to run. Just over 2 minutes into our third quarter. Twins left in the formation. Double wing set for Owen this time. They go on the hard count, and that's going to be a false start, I believe, Danny. Yep.
1: Yep.
0: Owen is pointing. Every time that we move, they're pointing, and it's biting. Now, that's the second illegal procedure they've got by looking up and pointing at the Mountaineer defense. Give him two, be second eight. Hawk continues to run. Just over 2 minutes into our third quarter. Twins left in the formation. Double wing set for Owen this time. They go on the hard count, and that's going to be a false start, I believe, Danny. Yep.
1: Yep.
0: Owen is pointing. Every time that we move, they're pointing, and it's biting. Now, that's the second illegal procedure they've got by looking up and pointing at the Mountaineer defense.
1: And that's like I said, you got to play your...
0: Meeks run it in. Yeah. He's got 5 yards every time on that quarterback sneak.
1: Yep.
0: So no gain. Good stop by Carver. It'll be second and goal now from the one. Tate Pittman in on the tackle as well.

0: Sneaks under center. Signals motion. Here's the quarterback sneak. He didn't, well, he didn't get it. There's Tristan Phillips for a negative yardage play. Whole collapse to the right. He tried to move back to the left side of the field, and he might even lose a yard here, Danny.
1: Back to the one.
0: Yep. Back outside of the one. So third and goal now from just outside the one-yard line. The Mountaineer defense continuing to stand. Ball on the left hash. Clock continuing to run as we're nearing 6 minutes. Owens had it for the entire third quarter. How nice would it be if the Mountaineers could make a stop?
1: Number seven.
0: Meeks under center. Quickly to line of scrimmage. Fumbled the football. Picks it up.
1: Fumble.
0: And he's short again. It's going to be fourth down. Meeks dropped it, trying to curl out. Tristan Phillips, along with Silas Carver, and Silas is now wearing number 44. He was 52 in the first half. He's now wearing 44.
1: That's what he started its first of the year.
0: Yeah. We've seen Silas on the varsity career. We've seen a mid-game swapping, so he'll have an eligible number to run the football. So Mitchell with three good plays right now in the goal line front. Here's the big one to keep Owen out of the end zone. Play clock's at five, fourth and goal from the one. Meeks under center, give to Anderson.
1: He got it.
0: I think he got it.
1: Well, no.
0: I've not seen a signal.
1: No, he said he did not get it.
0: He's short.
1: He did
0: not
1: get it.
0: No signal, and he is short. Great defensive stand by the Mountaineer defense.
1: He went down on his knee before the goal line.
0: Great defensive stand. Anderson, the fullback, is shaking up, favoring his left knee. So that'll stop the clock for an official timeout. 5:47 on the game clock. That makes you wonder if Meeks would have kept it on first down and done that quarterback draw. Could be looking at a whole different situation. Turnover on downs. We'll step aside as they deal with the injured Warhorse. 5:47 left to go in the third. 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
2: Snap from the 1 yard line following the turnover on downs. Owen Riddle is going to hand it off left side to Owen Woody. Kind of gets out of the hole there up to the 5 yard line. Now they're going to give him the six, the Mitchell six. It'll be second and five now, Danny. Now you got a little bit more room to work with. Good defensive stand on the last drive, though.
3: It's hard to watch us be in the shotgun when the ball's on the half-yard line.
2: Yeah, Riddle was standing about the letters there in the end zone, if you're familiar with Memorial Stadium. Give once again to Woody, right side.
3: He's
2: Woody lowering
3: his
2: shoulder, churning his feet. He's going to pick up a first down for Mitchell.
3: Boy, that was a big stand, Brody.
2: Yes, it was. Lose the football up to 13. Well, without that, you know, let's say that Owen gets it and makes a two-point conversion.
3: Mm-hmm.
2: You know, you're looking at a one-score game.
3: Mm-hmm.
2: Now, if Mitchell can drive and score, you're back to two scores going into the fourth quarter. Only 4:40 left to go in the third. Give right side to Wences.
3: Yeah, he's seen it.
2: Yep. Flags flying in right behind the line of scrimmage.
3: Yep.
2: And, yeah, they grabbed Wences' face mask
3: as
2: he turned the corner. Rush was up to the 21. Face mask against Owen.
3: Just a five-yard.
2: Just a five, yeah. Just say he grazed it.
3: And that's a first down. He's accidental. He come around the corner and is trying to get him around the shoulders, and it just comes straight down his face mask, and he never held on. He just let go.
2: Moves the ball up to the 26, first and 10 for Mitchell. Mountaineers quickly to the line of scrimmage. Play clock's at 5. Riddle in the gun, double wing set. Gives outside right side to Owen Woody. Woody with some running room. He's got green grass ahead up to midfield and tackled from behind at the Owen 40. Going to give him the 39. Warhorse number 18, LaSalle Jones. Man, Owen Woody has really come alive in the last 3 weeks rushing the football.

0: Right hash of the 0-39. Here's first and 10. Same formation. Tight set. Little in the gun. Now Bryson Stafford in the backfield with him. High snap. Gives right side to Stafford. Stafford with a good hole. He's broke loose to the left and tripped up from behind. But another first down for the Mountaineers. This time we call on number 11, Bryson Stafford.
1: Looks like about the 23-yard line, Brody.
0: And number 11, Thomas Russell, just leaped from behind to save the touchdown or else Stafford was gone. Look a little more crisp on the offense on this first drive of the third quarter, Danny.
1: Mm-hmm.
0: And it's easy to play. Big defensive stands like that lead to good offensive possessions. Same tight formation, double wing set. Give to Stafford once again, right side. Stafford works his way down inside the 20. Let's see, what it
1: about four
0: 18
1: or, five,
0: or 19.
1: Depending
0: it'll be.
1: On the spot here. About the 19, so a pickup of four, be second and six.
0: Under 3 minutes here in the third quarter. Man, been a quick third quarter. Owen played on the ground the whole time, and the Mountaineers have been on the ground on their following drive. Riddle on the hard count. Owen defense doesn't bite. Coach Pittman resets the play. Riddle right side to Elijah Gregory, hit behind the line of scrimmage, but Gregory's not going to lose any yardage.
1: Well, he got back to the line of scrimmage.
0: He fought his way back to the 19. So third and six now. Right at 2 minutes left to play in our third. Reminds you, William A. Western Sizzlin, WTOE player of the game. Our friends at Western Sizzlin, up Spruce Pine in Burnsville. Double wing set once again. Gregory his way back to the 19. So third and six now. Right at 2 minutes left to play in our third. Reminds you, William A. Western Sizzlin, WTOE player of the game. Our friends at Western Sizzlin, up Spruce Pine in Burnsville. Right at 2 minutes left to play in our third. Reminds you, William A. Western Sizzlin, WTOE player of the game. Our friends at Western Sizzlin, up Spruce Pine in Burnsville. Double wing set once again. Gregory in the backfield. Riddle calls on Gregory. Left side. Gregory breaks.
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0: We are back at Mitchell High School following the Mountaineer touchdown. Danny, about a 3.5-4 minute drive there, and that really kind of takes the wind out of Owen's sails because they had it first and goal from the one and did not score.
1: Yes.
0: And then Mitchell goes 99 yards, puts together about that 3.5-minute drive, and now it's 29-7 ball game. Here's a squib kick. Good kick from Buchanan. This one might be a touchback as well. Oh, going to hit the going to hit the pylon.
1: And went in the end zone?
0: No, it hit and bounced out of bounds inside the one.
1: Woo!
0: Good kick, though, from Buchanan. He's had a good night kicking the ball.
1: Is that where they're marking it? Looks like they're moving up to the 20. Yep. Where's he going?
0: No, I believe they anything inside the... I believe anything inside the 30 can be taken at the 35. If he kicked it out at the 40, then it's 5 on top of that. But anything inside the 30 can be taken at the 35.
1: Oh, okay.
0: Almost a touchback. Good kick nonetheless from Buchanan. So Owen will start at their own 35 on the left hash. Trailing 29-7. Minute 43 left to play in the third. Minks under center. Twins right. Pitches to the top end.
1: Oh!
0: Aiden rolling, and he stood up. Aiden Kendall this time. Loss of two.
1: Number, let's see, who's over there? Who's the man that twisted him around?
0: Aiden, I think Tate, no, Silas threw him back, and then Aiden Kendall cleaned it up.
1: No, it wasn't Silas. It's one of the, who's the second man on the far end with the orange sticking?
0: He's Tate. Tate Pittman.
1: Tate flipped him around, and when he turned around right there, he just got
0: Silas is now in at linebacker. He's not playing interior lineman anymore. He's in at linebacker where

0: That was Silas on that tackle.
1: Mm-hmm.
0: Be third and long, third and eight. And Danny, I mean, against, like I've said it all night, but against this type of offense, nothing wrong with that. And 4 yards.
1: If you can hold them
0: to that.
1: As
0: long as you continue to make those big plays, if you can let them average 3 or 4 yards with the big defensive plays, it's all right against this style of offense that Owen runs. Should be the final play of the quarter, 30 seconds on the game clock, 10 on the play clock. Lining out to the left. Give left side this time to Bear Dasher. Dasher going to get near the first down, but it's going to be short, about fourth and two. Tristan Phillips, Owen Woody on the tackle, and it'll be fourth and two. And that should bring an end to the third. So Owen's going to start the fourth quarter, fourth and two on their own
1: 43.
0: Three quarters in the books from Ledger. It's Mitchell 29, Owen 7. 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
0: We are back at Mitchell High School. Starting the fourth quarter, first and two, or fourth and two, rather, as the Owen offense is staying on the field.
1: What's the hard count? Nope.
0: Nope. Trying to go to the near side is Minks. He's got pressure. Throws. It is complete for a first down. Aiden Kendall quickly there in coverage as the pass is complete to Nathaniel Rollins, but another first down for Owen.
1: That's where Utah come into play right there.
0: Yeah. Had Colton Burleson in pressure in the backfield. Does move Owen up to the 48-yard line. They're on 48, first and 10. Glad you could be with us tonight on WTOE. However you've joined us, 101.1 FM, 1470 AM, or online at WTOE.com. Minks under center. Left side in the option to Dasher. Asher turns up, and he's going to pick up about four. Okay, second and six.
1: Spoil number nine can't play football for whining for getting blocked.
0: Yeah.
1: Every time he gets up.
0: Second and six now it'll be as Owen moves into Mountaineer territory. Just under 11 minutes left to play in this one. Mitchell on top, 29-7. Tight set for the Warhorses. Quarterback sneak straight ahead with Minks.
1: Picks up a, he's going to be short by about one, it looks like.
0: He's going to get
1: two. Going to mark it on the 44-yard line.
0: I'll give him four on second down. It'll be third and two.

0: Another big third down for the Mountaineer defense, trying to stop this 0-1 drive that they've put together now. Motion. Oh, out of the ball, it's loose.
1: He got it. He got
0: Anderson
1: it
0: slipped on the exchange. Minks fell on top of it. That's going to be a loss of two, and it'll be fourth and long three, short four.
1: Yeah. They're four down territory here at the 9:50 mark.
0: Oh, yeah, down 29-7 for sure. Got it just outside the Mitchell 45.

0: receiver split to both sides. Minks under center. Looks to throw. Three-step drop. Caught left side. First down. And there's Caden Buchanan to escort him out of bounds. LaSalle Jones, the receiver. And first down, Owen.
1: Cramp, I think.
0: Yep. Looks like it. So we'll have an official timeout. They'll stop it at 9:24.
1: That was the perfect pass. He threw it to his back shoulder, and he had to turn around at the last minute to catch it. Caden was all over it, man.
0: Danny will take this opportunity as they tend to the down Warhorse to look at a few scores. Asheville 23-21 in the fourth over T.C. Robertson.
1: Mm.
0: AC's up big on Erwin, 22-6. Franklin is pulled away from Tuscola. Heritage is 32-16 over Polk late in the third quarter. Mountaineers open next week. Off week, no game taking place 2 weeks from tonight. The Toe River rivalry is the Mountain Heritage Cougars come to town. Danny, after tonight, only 3 regular season games left.
1: That's what we were talking about coming to the game. It seems impossible to be this close to being over.
0: Flown right by us. Mitchell at home. Be senior night, too, I suppose.
1: Mm-hmm.
0: In 2 weeks.
1: That's our last home game.
0: Because
1: we finish up at Madison and then go to Avery.
0: RPIs are out on the NCHSAA website. We'll get into more of that when we play Heritage. It'll be a lot easier to tell nearing the end of the season. Right now, though, we're going to be similar to what we were last week, or last year, rather. Might get a bye in the first round, and we would be at home in the second. If not, we'll be at home in the first round. But for sure, pretty well guarantee a home playoff game coming up. A lot of football left to play. Home to Heritage, then go to Madison, and then Avery to close out the regular season. Still 9:21 left to go in this one on homecoming. Minks under center, looks to throw. Deep ball left side. Intercepted. Stepping in front of it.
1: Like I said,
0: Who is that? Jet Williams, number 9.
1: Good job. I mean, Jet played him, watched the ball.
0: Perfect coverage.
1: Number 9 got up complaining, and I thought he had the inside track on the ball.
0: Jet Williams, the senior, with a good interception. Mitchell will take back over with 9:13 to go in this one, ahead 29-7, starting at their own 10-yard line. We've just dominated the second half. We've done what we had to on both sides of the ball. Big defensive stand on Owen's first drive. Took it 99 yards, and that was the third quarter.
1: Yes.
0: And then we made another big stop there. And not only have we executed and played crisp, but we've demoralized Owen. Every time they try to get something going, the wind's taken right out of their sails.
1: Mm-hmm.
0: And that's what you got to do to win games. Hold the momentum. First down, slant left side, just underthrown is Caden Buchanan. So it'll be 2nd and 10. Stops the clock at 9:09.

0: Cannon's going to be split out at the numbers to the near side. Ball on the right hash. Double wing set, it looks like. Single back's Woody. Give to A.J. Mackey. Right to left. Mackey lowers his shoulder. Got a first down and more.
1: Up to about the 20, looks like the 23-yard line. It'd be nice to know just how good A.J. would have been if he'd have played his whole career.
0: He's made a difference.
1: He has.
0: Already. I mean, this season, I say already. We were just talking about how quick the season's gone by. We're in the last quarter of the season. But he's made a difference being out here.
1: And from talking to the kids, he loves it.
0: Oh, yeah. And that's good to see. You know, Danny, we've had a we'll talk more about that later. I won't say a lack of interest, but we've had a lot of kids that have needed to play that some of them finally starting to come out, and that helps you in the future. Here's a screen left side caught. Peyton Pittman breaks through a tackle. First down and more up to the 40. And Pittman got curled up there on the tackle, but he bounces right up. Good pass and catch. Pittman was met at the line of scrimmage. It was a little flanker screen to the near side.
1: That was a tough catch. It was down at the ground, and he got hit just as he caught it, but he come up with it.
0: But back to what I was saying, though, you know, we talked about our JVs already tonight. Success, we've got success here. More and more kids coming out. Record numbers in the rec league. And, you know, a lot of good things happening on down the food chain there in Mountaineer football. First and 10, Riddle looks to throw. Got two men wide open, fires downfield. Caught over his head, A.J. Mackey.
1: It was down at the ground, and he got hit just as he caught it, but he come up with it.
0: But back to what I was saying, though, you know, we talked about our JVs already tonight. Success, we've got success here. More and more kids coming out. Record numbers in the rec league. And, you know, a lot of good things happening on down the food chain there in Mountaineer football. First and 10, Riddle looks to throw. Got two men wide open, fires downfield. Caught over his head, A.J. Mackey. Jumps over the defender and reels that one in. Well, we talked about our JVs already tonight. Success, we've got success here. More and more kids coming out. Record numbers in the rec league. And, you know, a lot of good things happening on down the food chain there in Mountaineer football. First and 10, Riddle looks to throw. Got two men wide open, fires downfield. Caught over his head, A.J. Mackey. Jumps over the defender and reels that one in. Moves it up to the timeout taken by the War Horses. We'll take one also. 6:54 left to go in this one. Mountaineers driving up 29-7. Back when we continue on WTOE.
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0: Second and one following the timeout. Pass and catch wide open. Owen Riddle connects to A.J. Mackey. He's going to be tackled out of bounds at the 5. Another pass right on the money. Excellent catch by Mackey. It'll be first and goal. Danny, back to what we were talking about before the break there. You know, this is the right time to be working all these pieces of the puzzle together. We were just talking about only 3 regular season games left and you're into the postseason. No better time to be gelling and rolling as we are right now. Give left side to Mackey.
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0: Untouched from 5 yards out. End zone touchdown. Even a little excitement from Coach Pittman with the old Tiger Woods fist bump there. Caden Buchanan on for the point after. Danny, honestly, this second half has been shades of about 2015 to about COVID.
1: Mm-hmm.
0: This second half
1: good,
0: we put right. together. Point after is good from Caden Buchanan. 6:43 left to go in this one. 36-7. Mitchell on top. 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
2: Back at Mitchell High School following the Mountaineer touchdown as A.J. Mackey ran it in from 5 yards out. 36-7 now our score. Caden Buchanan getting ready to kick it away. Owen returner standing around the 10. Squibber up the middle. Little magic on it. That's going to be fielded by Dasher running back to the Warhorse sideline. Oh, breaks through a tackle, tries to reverse his field. Elijah Gregory hot on his trail. Now Owen Woody's going to lay a knock on him there along with Jet Williams. All in all, the return's up to the 30, and that's where Owen will take back over first and 10. Starting to see a few new faces.
3: Number 30.
2: Easton Trivett in at linebacker.
3: Let's see.
2: Mario Tahandon and Ryan Robinson. Tahandon at safety. Robinson at the far corner. Asa Peterson in at corner to the near side. Graham Buchanan in the backfield that time. Hits him at the line of scrimmage. Anderson going to charge forward for about two more, but man, Buchanan put a good lick on him there. Right behind the line of scrimmage. Second and 8. Halfway through our fourth quarter, 6 minutes left to play in this one. Receivers to both sides. Meeks under center. Meeks looks to throw. Left side. It is complete. Slade Gardner.
3: Pickup of 8. To the 38.
2: Be third and say a short 2. And now they're going to move it up, be about 3rd and 1. Clock continues to run. 5.5 left to play in this one. Tight set. Quarterback keeper straight ahead is Meeks.
3: That's what
2: he's
3: we
2: got
3: talked
2: first
3: about
2: down.
3: Right there, 5 yards, and you're at the 1 yard line, and you don't use that at the very first play.
2: Every time that they've, now we got a little bit of bowing up between a Mitchell and an Owen player there. Yep, Coach Pittman going to bring his guy off. John Faircloth going to bring his guy off. No need for that.
3: Nope.
2: At 36-7.
3: They've been getting a little testy.
2: And it was both ways. They both bowed up to each other.
3: Yep.
2: First down, but yeah, Danny, back to what you were saying, though. They've had positive yardage.
3: Mm-hmm.
2: And Minks has been under center every snap of this football game.
3: Yes.
2: First and 10. Inks signals for motion. Gives outside to Dasher. Tripped up behind the line of scrimmage. Now he's going to break loose, turn the corner, up past midfield, and tackled out of bounds on the Mountaineer sideline.
3: Looks like
2: Mario Tahandon.
3: About short a yard.
2: Isaiah Barnett also on the tackle, who is now in the ball game. Pick up a 9. Second and 1.
3: Got to wrap him up in the backfield.
2: Twins left side in the formation for Owen. Motion right to left. Pitch to the top side. Rollins. Rollins easily got the first down. And a good tackle by Ryan Robinson at the 41.
3: Got a first down, but he paid for it. Whew.
2: Yeah. Clock continues to run as the ball's set, as well as the chains. Nearing 4 minutes Dasher, left side. Dashes his way through, pickup of nine. Second and one.
3: It's getting a little chippy.
2: It is. Well, Mountaineer fans are wanting a holding, I believe. There again, at this point in the game, I mean, I don't see anything blatant. Got Owen starters going against sophomores and juniors. Give left side, first down for the War Horses. Austin McIntosh in there defensively makes the stop, along with, I believe that's 50.
3: Getting a little chippy.
2: It is. Well, Mountaineer fans are wanting a holding, I believe. There again, at this point in the game, I mean, I don't see anything blatant. Got Owen starters going against sophomores and juniors. Give left side, first down for the War Horses. Austin McIntosh in there defensively makes the stop, along with, I believe that's 51, Evan Pennell. At this point in the game, I mean, I don't see anything blatant. Got Owen starters going against sophomores and juniors. Give left side, first down for the War Horses. Austin McIntosh in there defensively makes the stop, along with, I believe that's 51, Evan Payne. Dragging the pile down inside the five. He's going to be right near another first down. Danny, we're going to have to get us a little bit more updated roster here. We've got a few, I don't know if we've got a few JVs that have already moved up, or a few that have swapped numbers. So I apologize to those guys, but it is a few younger guys getting some time on the field, underclassmen. Second and one. So we're at about minute 45 left to go in this one. Owen trying to get one more touchdown before they go back to Swannanoa. Misdirection.
3: Touchdown.
2: Bear Dasher. End zone, touchdown, Owen. Looks like the Owen offense is going to stay on and go for two.

0: Lake Lot's down to 8. Come quickly to line of scrimmage. Meeks under center. Gives to Dasher left side.
1: Good.
0: Two-point conversion is successful. Minute 33 left to go from Ledger. Mitchell 36, Owen 15. 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
3: has the latest styles.
0: Mitchell High School following the Owen touchdown, 36-15. Now that makes the score. The two-point conversion was successful. Out near hands team out. Everybody's up between the 40 and 50. And then we got Ryan Robinson standing at the 10 to field the kick. A little pooch kick from Machula, and it's going to go out of bounds. At the 20 at Mitchell High School following the Owen touchdown, 36-15. Now that makes the score. The two-point conversion was successful. Out near hands team out. Everybody.

0: He's up between the 40 and 50, and then we got Ryan Robinson standing at the 10 to field the kick. A little pooch kick from Machula, and it's going to go out of bounds. About the 27, Ann's team out. Everybody's up between the 40 and 50, and then we got Ryan Robinson standing at the 10 to field the kick. A little pooch kick from Machula, and it's going to go out of bounds. At the 27, it's going to put Mitchell to 5-2 overall. 2-1 in Western Highlands Conference play. Good crowd here tonight for homecoming, but Danny, we need a big crowd in 2 weeks as Heritage comes to town. We need to see the stadium packed on the home side like it was tonight.
1: Yep.
0: You know Heritage is going to bring a big crowd. Riddle going to take a knee once again on second down. And we'll have to do it one more time. Got about 8 seconds between the game clock and the play clock.
1: Let me go get them.
0: Clock down to 30 seconds. Riddle takes a knee, and that will do it. Your final score from Ledger in this one, Mitchell 36, 0-15. We're going to send it back to the station. We'll talk to Chris, has some stats, scores, and more all coming up in the post game. 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
0: We are back at Mitchell High School. Final score in this one, Mitchell 36-15. Win on homecoming over the War Horses from Owen High School. Good win, Chris, as Chris Pittman is joining us down on the field now. Good win, Chris. And a complete second half, did what we had to. Owen got the ball, ate up a good bit of clock in the third quarter, but we made a good defensive stand there from the 1 yard line, stopped them 4 times on the 1, then put together a 99 yard drive, and really that about sealed the deal there.
7: Brody, to me, the most impressive part of that is the young man who made the touchdown saving tackle.
0: Yeah,
7: I believe that was Luke Burleson, if my memory serves me correctly. So in my mind, that may well have been the play of the game. And so it was a good team effort here tonight. We had some adverse circumstances here and there. We had ourselves in the bind. I mean, down there, they've got it first and goal to go at the 1, and we hold them out. And then we turn around and drive the ball the length of the field and score. And so that's a really good quality. You like to see that kind of thing. And that's a lot of heart. So I think we to not probably play

0: possibly one of our best games, certainly one of the best games that we've seen in a few weeks. I mean, we played really well last week against Polk County. We're able to execute a lot of different things. But, you know, this Owen team here tonight, a little bit better team than Polk, and I don't want to be disrespectful to Polk County. But this Owen team had won four games coming into this game tonight. So, you know, they had that winning mentality, and we really got after it and had a good night.
1: We did. Very complete second half. And you and I were talking there at halftime, and, you know, a little jittery. I don't remember the words you used on the offensive side, but we really come out crisp. I told Danny at one time, you know, it's a very complete half, and you know, we look both sides of the football like something we've not seen, Chris, in 4 or 5 years from a Mountaineer team, just overall.
0: Oh, yeah.
1: And
0: yeah.
1: And so that's definitely something positive to see. And at the right time of the season, I mean, we've only got 3 regular season games left after tonight. We got the open week next week, Heritage, Madison, and Avery. So that's the right time to be gelling together as we are.
0: Well, one of the things that Coach Pittman mentioned is you establish your identity with regards to how you play in the month of October. And so, you know, we took a big step tonight. This is a big step. This is a quality win against a pretty quality opponent here. Like I say, they won 4 games, and so they come into this game, what, 4-1, 4-2?
1: Yeah.
0: And so, you know, good win, good conference win. So we can enjoy this game, and we can enjoy this victory, you know, another day or two than we normally would. We'll have next week to heal up a little bit and get ourselves back healthy and get to work to take on Mountain Heritage, which is a humongous game in more ways than one.
1: Oh, always.
0: Here 2 weeks from tonight. So it's all good.
1: For sure. Danny, got some final stats for us here before we sign off.
2: Yes. Secor, 36-15. Owen, 15 first downs. Mitchell, 17. They ran 42 rushing plays for 185 yards. We ran 28 for 273 yards, close to 10 yards a rush. They were 9 for 14, one interception, 129 yards. We were 6 for 7 for 78. Total offensive plays, 0 56, 314 yards. We ran 35 for 351 yards. This looks weird. Says Owen had 29-16 of possession, and we had 18. Anyway,
1: yeah,
2: Elijah Gregory, 5 for 80. Owen Woody, 10 for 71. Alex Winches, 3 for 57. Bryson, 3 for 29. Owen, 6 for 7, 78 yards. A.J. Mackey, 4 for 52. Peyton, 2 for 26. Tackles, leading tacklers, Alex Winches, Silas Carver.
1: And so that's a rundown on the stats. Time for our Western Sizzling WTOE Player of the Game. It will be Silas Carver. He'll get a free plate off the hot bar from our friends at Western Sizzling of Spruce Pine. And Silas, another one of those guys. You know, he started on the line wearing 52 in the first half. He wore number 44 in the second half there and played at linebacker. He'll play wherever you put him. And he had a few good defensive stops up front, worked hard on that offensive line. Really, the last 3 or 4 weeks, he's played up front. And so Silas, our player of the game tonight.
0: Well, he is. He's a cross-trained, multifaceted young man, and he's filled lots of roles. I tell you, Silas Carver and Caden McKinnon have both been cross-trained. You know, Owen Riddle gets hurt, and Caden McKinnon quarterbacks us and does a very good job. So we got some guys who bring a lot of different skills to the table. Here's one of the things that really is encouraging to me is, and every team establishes its own identity, and as we said, Coach Pittman says, you establish your identity in the month of October. You know, we've had years in the past where we've only had one or two guys who could effectively carry the football. I really think, fellas, we got 5 or 6 guys that can carry the football. I mean, once Owen Riddle gets healthy, he's definitely a threat to carry the football.
1: For sure.
0: You know, Bryson Stafford, Alex Winces, Elijah Gregory, and Owen Woody. I mean,
2: A.J. Mackey.
0: A.J. Mackey. So we got some weapons.
1: So
0: you know, what happens is as we inch on through the remainder of the season, you know, you can't just go into a game against us now and say, well, we have to stop this guy right here because we've got other weapons, and our offense is very diverse, and we

0: we can put the ball in lots of guys' hands in a lot of different positions on the field. One of the, you know, this offense, I guess every offense kind of evolves from year to year. And so this offense has evolved here, and I'm telling you, you know, we may be hard to defend.
1: Yeah, for sure.
2: I tell you, that's you mentioned about Owen and Caden. It's just whatever the coach has said they need to do. If they got to change numbers, they got to change positions. It's like, okay, coach, what do you want me to do, and I'll do it.
0: Yeah, yeah. So
2: you got to appreciate kids like that.
0: So, you know, guys, again, I think it's our open week's coming at a good time. Give us a chance to get healed up, get ourselves healthy. We don't have any bad injuries or anything like that, but that gives us a week to kind of heal up and rest our body and, you know, kind of get yourself hydrated, stay in somewhat of a game week routine. But, again, you're not having to prepare. It kind of lets your mind take a little bit of a break. And we come in Monday week, and we anchor down, and we're getting ready to play Mountain Heritage.
1: Oh, yeah. Look at a few final scores here. Still in the fourth quarter, Asheville is up 2 on T.C. Robertson.
0: Oh, wow.
1: 3-21. Yeah, that's been back and forth all night. Franklin's 42-33 over Tuscola. All these still in the fourth quarter. West Henderson and Pisgah tied at 21. Hendersonville 42-7 over Madison. Murphy 43-6 over Rosman. Heritage 32-16 over Polk. Final scores, Inca beats North Buncombe 57-36. Reynolds over Irwin 22-14. And Smoky Mountain 62-0 over Brevard. So run down on some final scores. Guys, any final comments? Of course, our JVs last night, big win. Ended their season here at Memorial Stadium. Won over Murphy 30-22. And so that will be the end of their season. Full-fledged open week next week. Mountaineers are off. Heritage coming to town in 2 weeks. And a big game, Chris. I said it, we had a huge crowd tonight. We need that again. Heritage is going to bring a big crowd in here in 2 weeks, and we got to have one on the home side.
2: Did you have the Franklin-Tuscola score?
1: Yeah, I got that.
2: It is a final now with Asheville TC.
1: Okay.
2: South Caldwell's up 20-7 on McDowell.
0: Okay. Ooh, that's a little closer than I expected in a way.
2: Mm-hmm.
0: Well, but, boys,
1: Chris,
0: let me tell you, game of the year 2 weeks from tonight.
1: For sure.
2: Yep.
0: You know, we can't really dodge it. We can't deny it. We had a tremendous crowd here tonight. We got to have it again in 2 weeks.
1: Certainly. A few other things to mention, and we'll get out of here. Homecoming court, King is Ryder Thomas, Addison Gregory, the homecoming queen for this year. Big win, 36-15 here on homecoming as the Mountaineers defeat Owen. A big thanks to Colton back at the station. Mitchell off next week, taking on Heritage in 2 weeks. We'll be here for it. Kickoff at 7:30, live coverage starting at 7. For Chris Pittman and Danny Willis, I'm Brody Miller, and you've heard it live on WTOE. Good night, everyone.

0: Don't let us distract you from meeting your life goals. Oh, wait. 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

0: Long, cool woman in a black dress. That's the Hollies. I'm Mike Walsh. And Jonathan Bailey portrays Dracula in the new audible recording of Bram Stoker's Dracula. A behind-the-scenes clip of him recording is making the ladies hot and bothered.
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1: ABC News, I'm Dave Packer. The latest federal jobs report showed the U.S. economy added 29,000 jobs in September. That's far lower than the 80,000 that were expected. And employment in July and August combined were revised to show 60,000 fewer jobs than previously reported. President Trump rallying tonight in Mobile, Alabama, ahead of the midterms, repeating his claim that prices will go down once the war with Iran ends.
2: As soon as it's going to end very soon, probably right after the election, but as soon as it does end, oil prices will come tumbling down.
1: Cornell University says it's fully supporting New York Governor Kathy Hochul's decision to assign the alleged gang rape investigation to Attorney General Letitia James. It's Saturday morning in Japan and South Korea, which woke up this morning to news of another North Korean missile launch. The South saying it traveled more than 400 miles before crashing into the sea. U.S. Pacific Command says there is no immediate threat to U.S. personnel or territory or to U.S. allies. This is ABC News. A judge has permanently dismissed vandalism charges against a former U.S. Olympian, David Hearn, for vandalizing the Lincoln Memorial reflecting pool. Prosecutors dropped charges, saying botched renovations caused the damage. ABC's Jay O'Brien reports.
3: Former Olympian David Hearn and his lawyer celebrating another legal win after a Washington, D.C. judge permanently dismissed the vandalism case against him.
4: It's a victory for democracy.
3: In his ruling Thursday, Judge Todd Edelman sharply rebuked the president, writing, despite no evidence of a crime, there is a risk that Mr. Hearn will be prosecuted nonetheless, blaming political pressure brought by the president of the United States upon his subordinate officers.
1: In the first season of Major League Baseball's automated ball strike system, robot umpires overturned 54% of challenge calls. Catchers had the most success, winning 59% of their challenges compared to 49% for batters. Dave Packer, ABC News.
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2: Good evening. Tonight's forecast, partly cloudy. Low temperatures dip near 60 degrees tonight. Saturday, it's cloudy. Showers are likely, so keep an umbrella on hand. Highs are in the low 70s. By Sunday, it's cooler. Lows are in the low to mid 60s. It's another cloudy day with showers likely on and off throughout the day, so you'll want to keep the rain gear on hand again. I'm meteorologist Kat Campbell in the NCN Weather Center.
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0: Heart and soul, Huey Lewis in the news. I'm Mike Walsh. I thank you for listening. 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
8: Happy Friday. Partly cloudy skies are in the forecast tonight. Low temperatures dip near 60 degrees. Then cooler weather returns for the weekend as a cold front makes its way in. That'll bring showers to the forecast Saturday. Otherwise, it's cloudy with highs in the low 70s. Sunday, it's cloudy and cooler with showers likely. Highs are in the low to mid 60s. I'm meteorologist Kat Campbell in the NCN Weather Center.
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0: 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I'm Mike Walsh, and this is pretty cool. WNBA star Caitlin Clark has her own Nike shoe. Like a size 13. I can't wear it.
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1: ABC News, I'm Dave Packer. President Trump rallying in Mobile, Alabama tonight ahead of the midterms, warning Republicans what might be in store if Democrats flip Congress.
2: If they win the midterms, they will do everything possible to open up those borders and screw up our country and do it again, and we're not going to let that happen.
1: The president avoiding midterm campaigns in states with the most competitive races, focusing instead on motivating his existing supporters to vote for Republican representatives. Russia using drones and rockets to ramp up attacks on Ukraine's capital, for the first time attacking Kyiv's huge main bridges, hitting one with drones four times since Thursday. Senior intelligence and law enforcement officials telling ABC News the co-pilot accused of stabbing the pilot during that cockpit attack, then plunging the plane into a nosedive in an attempt to crash it, had previously been identified as a security risk for radical views. This is ABC News. ChatGPT parent company OpenAI says it's fired three employees, the company says, has a history of misconduct and shared information with an outside evaluation group for AI. ABC's Jacqueline Lee has more from Los Angeles.
3: OpenAI's investigation found a pattern of misconduct, with these three individuals let go for violating policies on handling sensitive information. OpenAI saying in a statement, quote, "Our investigation confirmed that these individuals mishandled sensitive information outside established company procedures, violating our policies and breaking the trust essential to our work." The company also clarifying no one was let go for raising safety concerns.
1: The FDA announced it's expanding this summer's recall of products linked to potential E. coli contamination to include Great Value products recently shipped to Walmart stores across 30 states, as well as organic mixed berry blends from Trader Joe's. Officials warning consumers to throw them out. Dave Packer, ABC News.
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11: Good evening. Tonight's forecast, partly cloudy. Low temperatures dip near 60 degrees tonight. Saturday, it's cloudy. Showers are likely, so keep an umbrella on hand. Highs are in the low 70s. By Sunday, it's cooler. Lows are in the low to mid 60s. It's another cloudy day with showers likely on and off throughout the day, so you'll want to keep the rain gear on hand again. I'm meteorologist Kat Campbell in the NCN Weather Center.
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9: As we head towards the election coming up on November 3rd, here are some important dates. Voter registration deadline is Friday, October 9th. Early in-person voting begins on Thursday, October 15th and ends on Saturday, October 31st. Absentee ballot request deadline is Tuesday, October 20th. Absentee ballots are due and the election day will be on Tuesday, November the 3rd. Make plans now. How are you going to vote? 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

0: I love it too, Joan. I love rock and roll, Joan Jett and the Black Hearts. I'm Mike Walsh. I thank you for listening. So let me ask you this. What is the first thing and last thing you look at every day? Smartphones. The smartphone is the first thing you check when you wake up and the last thing you look at before to go to bed. And then it's the first thing you do, you look at when you wake up. That used to be my cigarettes. Traded one bad vice for another. 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

0: So this was recorded specifically for the 1985 blockbuster, Back to the Future, Marty, and it scored their first Billboard Hot 100 number one single. Huey Lewis made a cameo in the film. In the high school battle of the bands, Judge rejects Marty McFly. That's The Power of Love. Huey Lewis in the news.
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0: What it takes, Aerosmith. I'm Mike Walsh. I've just got a question. Sometimes it seems like we buy stuff just to buy stuff. You know what I mean? Like there's some emotional hole that we fill with, plastic. And in fact, 83% of men and women say there's something in their closet they've bought that they've never, ever worn. But one day, I'm going to fit into that Batman suit. Right now, I'm Fat Man.
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1: ABC News, I'm Dave Packer. Multiple sources identifying the co-pilot accused of stabbing the captain of an Israel-bound flight and plunging the plane in a terrifying nosedive in an attempt to crash it as 29-year-old Hammam al-Hammami. Meanwhile,
2: Captain Smit Bashar saying he is now feeling fine despite being stabbed multiple times. He's now back in the UAE. His first officer on that flight is in custody there. Israeli officials say he may have been radicalized as the investigation continues.
1: ABC's Tom Sophie Burridge. The U.S. economy showing signs of a slowdown. Friday's government report showing employers adding just 29,000 jobs in September. That's well below expectations. The unemployment rate edging up to 4.2%. As drivers around the world deal with record-high gas prices, now some possible relief. Member countries of the Group of Seven, or G7, agreeing to release 100 million barrels of diesel fuel and crude oil from reserve stock. This is ABC News. The FDA Friday said they made plans to help prevent future Cyclospora outbreaks like the one which occurred this summer.
3: The FDA's investigation into that lettuce outbreak that started over the summer and sickened nearly 13,000 people has now been completed. Investigators say they found the parasite in wastewater and a drainage ditch near the Taylor Farms New Mexico facilities. They say they're confident the recalled lettuce is no longer on the market. The FDA also announcing additional steps to help prevent future outbreaks, including more lab testing and surveillance of crops before the upcoming season. Yuri Benajad, ABC News, New York.
1: This year's Kennedy Center Honors will be held at Washington's Capital One Arena. The Kennedy Center's board voted to close the venue last month after a federal judge blocked them from adding President Trump's name to the building. Trump has said the center needs repairs that will only happen if the board was allowed to add his name to the building. But a federal judge ruled that can only be done with congressional approval. Dave Packer, ABC News.
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0: R-O-C-K in the USA. That's John Mellencamp. I'm Mike Walsh. Let me ask you this. So you're on your phone. Which ear do you use while talking? Science discovered if you hold the phone to your left ear, you tend to be empathetic, extra creative, and intuitive. You also don't like to follow rules. If you hold it to your right ear, you're logical, detail-oriented, and able to devise practical solutions to any problem. Not even close. I've got my shoes on the wrong feet.
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0: Don't Let the Sun Go Down on Me. That's Elton John. I'm Mike Walsh. Let me ask you this. Do you feel ill at ease in public? Well, this might be one of the reasons why. 47% of people say the possibility of becoming someone else's viral online content has reduced their ability to relax and be themselves in public. I just thank God there weren't cell phones and social media when I was growing up. To us, if something went viral, that meant you were really sick.
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1: ABC News, I'm Dave Packer. The latest federal jobs report showed the U.S. economy added 29,000 jobs in September, far lower than the 80,000 that were expected. And employment in July and August combined revised to show 60,000 fewer jobs than previously reported. President Trump rallying in Mobile, Alabama ahead of the midterms, repeating his claim that prices will go down once the war with Iran ends. Cornell University saying it's fully supporting New York Governor Kathy Hochul's decision to assign alleged gang rape investigation to Attorney General Letitia James. It is Saturday morning in Japan and South Korea, which woke up to the news of another North Korean missile launch. South Korea says it traveled more than 400 miles before crashing into the sea. U.S. Pacific Command says there was no immediate threat to U.S. personnel, territory, or to allies. This is ABC News. If you're on Florida's Gulf Coast and hitting the clubs, why not get paid for it?
2: St. Petersburg, Florida is hiring a chief vibes officer. The city says the 10-day gig pays $10,000 and will be responsible for conducting, quote, very serious field research across the area's nightlife, live music, and entertainment venues. They're looking for people who can identify so-called vibey locations and document them on social media. Other openings from St. Pete's include a chief flavor explorer and a chief Sunset Curator. The job starts November 6th. Mike Dubusky, ABC News.
1: A Texas man making a shocking discovery when he found more than $128,000 sitting on top of an ATM. The cash was left along with a second bag containing 19 checks, all belonging to Bank of America and being handled by its cash vendor, Brinks. The man turned everything over to police without ever asking for a reward or anything in return. Dave Packer, ABC News.
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0: Bruce Springsteen and Glory Days, The Boss taking part in the Power to the People Festival, which will include Foo Fighters, Dave Matthews, Tom Morello of Rage Against the Machine. 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

0: Foreigner, that was yesterday. I'm Harley. Well, if you keep to the same old boring routine day after day after day, you wake up at the same time, eat, work, socialize, and go to bed all the exact same time every day, you're actually doing yourself some good. Studies have found that people who keep to a regular routine have lower levels of depression and less physical pain. So, yeah, your life isn't boring. You're keeping your sanity.
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1: ABC News, I'm Dave Packer. Multiple sources identifying the co-pilot accused of stabbing the captain of an Israel-bound flight and plunging the plane in a terrifying nosedive in an attempt to crash it as 29-year-old Hammam al-Hammami. Meanwhile,
2: Captain Smit Bashar saying he is now feeling fine despite being stabbed multiple times. He's now back in the UAE. His first officer on that flight is in custody there. Israeli officials say he may have been radicalized as the investigation continues.
1: ABC's Tom Sophie Burridge. The U.S. economy showing signs of a slowdown. Friday's government report showing employers adding just 29,000 jobs in September. That's well below expectations. The unemployment rate edging up to 4.2%. As drivers around the world deal with record-high gas prices, now some possible relief. Member countries of the Group of Seven, or G7, agreeing to release 100 million barrels of diesel fuel and crude oil from reserve stock. This is ABC News. The FDA Friday said they made plans to help prevent future Cyclospora outbreaks like the one which occurred this summer.
3: The FDA's investigation into that lettuce outbreak that started over the summer and sickened nearly 13,000 people has now been completed. Investigators say they found the parasite in wastewater and a drainage ditch near the Taylor Farms New Mexico facilities. They say they're confident the recalled lettuce is no longer on the market. The FDA also announcing additional steps to help prevent future outbreaks, including more lab testing and surveillance of crops before the upcoming season. Yuri Benajad, ABC News, New York.
1: This year's Kennedy Center Honors will be held at Washington's Capital One Arena. The Kennedy Center's board voted to close the venue last month after a federal judge blocked them from adding President Trump's name to the building. Trump has said the center needs repairs that will only happen if the board was allowed to add his name to the building. But a federal judge ruled that can only be done with congressional approval. Dave Packer, ABC News.
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0: Eddie Money and Take Me Home Tonight. Now, when Eddie was getting ready to record that song, Ronnie Spector was long retired from the music business, so his producers wanted him to call on his old friend Martha Davis of the Motels to sing the Be My Little Baby part. But Eddie Money said, you know what? I'm going to call Ronnie Spector myself and see if she'll sing on the track. She reluctantly agreed.
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0: Tom Petty and Refugee. I'm Harley. Well, if you know somebody who loves whiskey, check this out. A very rare auction at the McAllen Estate, the legendary Scotch distillery. They're going to auction off a bottle of McAllen Fine and Rare, 60 years old, 1926. They call it the Holy Grail of Scotch whiskey, expected to sell for millions of dollars. Yeah, I guess I'm going to stick to my bottom shelf stuff.
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1: Pittsburgh, Florida is hiring a chief vibes officer. The city says the 10-day gig pays $10,000 and will be responsible for conducting, quote, very serious field research across the area's nightlife, live music, and entertainment venues. They're looking for people who can identify so-called vibey locations and document them on social media. Other openings from St. Pete's include a chief flavor explorer and a chief sunset curator. The job starts November 6th. Mike DeBusky, ABC News.
2: A Texas man making a shocking discovery when he found more than $128,000 sitting on top of an ATM. The cash was left along with a second bag containing 19 checks, all belonging to Bank of America and being handled by its cash vendor, Brinks. The man turned everything over to police without ever asking for a reward or anything in return. Dave Packer, ABC News.
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0: Blue Oyster Cult and Burning for You. Well, they say those who can do and those who can't are critics, but rock critic Richard Meltzer is actually the person who wrote the lyrics for Burning for You for Blue Oyster Cult. He actually wrote a few songs for the band. One of those rare rock critics who actually does have some chops songwriting.
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We'll see what America had to say, and I've got the fabulous Thunderbirds on the way, along with Hootie, but first, John Mellencamp.

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0: David Bowie, Space Oddity, and here is a crazy stat. David Bowie has now tied Elvis Presley for the artist with the most albums to appear on the UK albums chart. They have each had 100 charted albums. Amazing.
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1: ABC News, I'm Dave Packer. Multiple sources identifying the co-pilot accused of stabbing the captain of an Israel-bound flight and plunging the plane in a terrifying nosedive in an attempt to crash it as 29-year-old Hammam al-Hammami. Meanwhile,
2: Captain Smit Bashar saying he is now feeling fine despite being stabbed multiple times. He's now back in the UAE. His first officer on that flight is in custody there. Israeli officials say he may have been radicalized as the investigation continues.
1: ABC's Tom Sophie Burridge. The U.S. economy showing signs of a slowdown. Friday's government report showing employers adding just 29,000 jobs in September. That's well below expectations. The unemployment rate edging up to 4.2%. As drivers around the world deal with record high gas prices, now some possible relief. Member countries of the Group of Seven or G7 agreeing to release 100 million barrels of diesel fuel and crude oil from reserve stock. This is ABC News. The FDA Friday said they made plans to help prevent future Cyclospora outbreaks like the one which occurred this summer.
3: The FDA's investigation into that lettuce outbreak that started over the summer and sickened nearly 13,000 people has now been completed. Investigators say they found the parasite in wastewater and a drainage ditch near the Taylor Farms New Mexico facilities. They say they're confident the recalled lettuce is no longer on the market. The FDA also announcing additional steps to help prevent future outbreaks, including more lab testing and surveillance of crops before the upcoming season. Yuri Benajad, ABC News, New York.
1: This year's Kennedy Center Honors will be held at Washington's Capital One Arena. The Kennedy Center's board voted to close the venue last month after a federal judge blocked them from adding President Trump's name to the building. Trump has said the center needs repairs that will only happen if the board was allowed to add his name to the building. But a federal judge ruled that can only be done with congressional approval. Dave Packer, ABC News.
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0: Soul Asylum, Runaway Train, I'm Harley. All right, what's the craziest thing you've eaten in one sitting? A survey of women asked this question. Number one answer, a whole pint of ice cream, followed by a whole pizza, a bucket of popcorn, and a block of cheese. For me, it's a whole box of white cheddar Cheez-Its. That's like my kryptonite. Not the regular size box, the family size one.
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And I've got Jimmy Buffett to follow Eddie Money.

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0: 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That recording was actually captured live at the Meriwether Post Pavilion. 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
1: ABC News, I'm Dave Packer. The latest federal jobs report showed the U.S. economy added 29,000 jobs in September, far lower than the 80,000 that were expected. And employment in July and August combined revised to show 60,000 fewer jobs than previously reported. President Trump rallying in Mobile, Alabama ahead of the midterms, repeating his claim that prices will go down once the war with Iran ends. Cornell University saying it's fully supporting New York Governor Kathy Hochul's decision to assign alleged gang rape investigation to Attorney General Letitia James. It is Saturday morning in Japan and South Korea, which woke up to the news of another North Korean missile launch. South Korea says it traveled more than 400 miles before crashing into the sea. U.S. Pacific Command says there was no immediate threat to U.S. personnel, territory, or to allies. This is ABC News. If you're on Florida's Gulf Coast and hitting the clubs, why not get paid for it?
2: St. Petersburg, Florida is hiring a chief vibes officer. The city says the 10-day gig pays $10,000 and will be responsible for conducting, quote, very serious field research across the area's nightlife, live music, and entertainment venues. They're looking for people who can identify so-called vibey locations and document them on social media. Other openings from St. Pete's include a chief flavor explorer and a chief sunset curator. The job starts November 6th. Mike Dubusky, ABC News.
1: A Texas man making a shocking discovery when he found more than $128,000 sitting on top of an ATM. The cash was left along with a second bag containing 19 checks, all belonging to Bank of America and being handled by its cash vendor, Brinks. The man turned everything over to police without ever asking for a reward or anything in return. Dave Packer, ABC News.
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0: Foreigner, Jukebox Hero, a song inspired by a real fan who stood outside in the rain for hours just to see Foreigner play. 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Back in 2019, Foreigner decided to do an all worldwide search for the person who inspired the song. They never did find him, though.
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I'll tell you what it is coming up. They've got Journey and Supertramp on the way after Van Halen.

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1: ABC News, I'm Dave Packer. Multiple sources identifying the co-pilot accused of stabbing the captain of an Israel-bound flight and plunging the plane in a terrifying nosedive in an attempt to crash it as 29-year-old Hammam al-Hammami. Meanwhile,
2: Captain Smit Bashar saying he is now feeling fine despite being stabbed multiple times. He's now back in the UAE. His first officer on that flight is in custody there. Israeli officials say he may have been radicalized as the investigation continues.
1: ABC's Tom Sophie Burridge. The U.S. economy showing signs of a slowdown. Friday's government report showing employers adding just 29,000 jobs in September. That's well.

0: below expectations. The unemployment rate edging up to 4.2%. As drivers around the world deal with record high gas prices, now some possible relief. Member countries of the Group of Seven or G7 agreeing to release 100 million barrels of diesel fuel and crude oil from reserve stock. This is ABC News. The FDA Friday said they made plans to help prevent future Cyclospora outbreaks like the one which occurred this summer.
1: The FDA's investigation into that lettuce outbreak that started over the summer and sickened nearly 13,000 people has now been completed. Investigators say they found the parasite in wastewater and a drainage ditch near the Taylor Farms New Mexico facilities. They say they're confident the recalled lettuce is no longer on the market. The FDA also announcing additional steps to help prevent future outbreaks, including more lab testing and surveillance of crops before the upcoming season. Yuri Benajoud, ABC News, New York.
0: This year's Kennedy Center Honors will be held at Washington's Capital One Arena. The Kennedy Center's board voted to close the venue last month after a federal judge blocked them from adding President Trump's name to the building. Trump has said the center needs repairs that will only happen if the board was allowed to add his name to the building, but a federal judge ruled that can only be done with congressional approval. Dave Packer, ABC News.
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4: Overall, the weather forecast talking about a wet weekend, a chance of showers this Saturday morning, even better chance continuing later this afternoon with thunderstorms to go with that. So the high temperatures today, the mid-70s, chance of rain 90% today and tonight, lows upper 50s for tonight. And then Sunday showers, about an 80% chance, highs mid-60s. Sunday night, 70% chance of rain. By Monday, cloudy in the morning, but sunny in the afternoon. And the high is around 70 on Monday. More fallish temperatures.
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0: Modern Love and David Bowie wrapping up a set on your set. Today it's Mackenzie in theaters. This weekend, Tom Cruise and Digger. It's a comedy, only getting 52% or 53% Rotten Tomatoes. Very low for a Tom Cruise movie. Also out, Verity. This one based on Colleen Hoover's best-selling novel. It looks so good. Psychological thriller with Josh Hartnett, Dakota Johnson, and Anne Hathaway, who is also one of the producers.
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0: Friday, I'm in love with The Cure on your set today. It's Mackenzie. That was a crazy story we heard this week about that viper snake that was on the loose. A venomous Gaboon viper, a reported sighting, 4 to 5 feet long. There was even a picture of it. It was a hoax, thankfully. But why would somebody do that? Neighbors must be hating this guy. But he did confess that it was a hoax. He submitted a photo with artificial intelligence. Not sure what the repercussions are for that, but there's got to be something.
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0: barred from flying on his country's airline because of concerns about extremist views. That from an unidentified diplomat and other sources. South Korea confirms North Korea fired another missile into the East Sea today. The family of Renee Good, who was fatally shot by an ICE officer in Minneapolis in January, is filing lawsuits against the officer and top administration officials. This is ABC News. ChatGPT parent company OpenAI says it has fired three employees it says had a history of misconduct and violating policies on handling research information. ABC's Jacqueline Lee.
1: This is actually happening after a wave of incidents where AI agents escaped their testing environments. You know, they hacked other companies' websites, raising some serious security concerns, and OpenAI even canceling the launch of its new model, GPT 6.1 Astra, due to safety findings.
0: AI industry facing more scrutiny. Students at Cornell University Friday discussed the online campaign, I Am Jane Doe. Women are using the phrase to show solidarity with Jane Doe in the Cornell rape case.
2: I am Jane Doe, and I think this is a movement that is meant to help bring light to the issues of women who has to deal with, like, sexual harassment or assault, both, like, harassment, like, mentally, physically, emotionally.
0: Cornell student Chuck Sievertson, ABC News.
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10: Well, we do have a wet weekend forecast and cooler air on the way first part of the week for this Saturday.

0: today. The forecast says a chance of showers this morning, even better chance later on this afternoon. Showers and thunderstorms, and the highs in the mid-70s. Chance of rain 90% for the afternoon, and then 90% for tonight. Lows tonight upper 50s. Now for Sunday, expect showers, highs in the mid-60s, chance of rain 80%. Lows mid-50s Sunday night. By Monday, highs around 70.
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0: Heart in 1985, Never an REO in there with Time for Me to Fly. It is time for the division series to begin. All the teams starting today. It is so exciting, so stressful, especially if you have teams that are in the division series. There go my nails.
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7: Overall, the weather forecast talking about a wet weekend, a chance of showers this Saturday morning, even better chance continuing later this afternoon with thunderstorms to go with that. So the high temperature

0: today, the mid-70s. Chance of rain, 90% today and tonight. Lows, upper 50s for tonight. And then Sunday showers, about an 80% chance. Highs, mid-60s. Sunday night, 70% chance of rain. By Monday, cloudy in the morning, but sunny in the afternoon. And the highs around 70 on Monday. More fallish temperatures.
1: As we head towards the election coming up on November 3rd, here are some important dates. Voter registration deadline is Friday, October 9th. Early in-person voting begins on Thursday, October 15th, and ends on Saturday, October 31st. Absentee ballot request deadline is Tuesday, October 20th. Absentee ballots are due, and the election day will be on Tuesday, November 3rd. Make plans now. How are you going to vote? 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

0: Tour is a wrap, and that's it. He says he's done being the Van Halen guy. So after a break, he's going to probably hit the road again. He says it'll be music from his solo career, of course, and perhaps from his Montrose career as well. He's got a lot to choose from.
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2: Here's the deal. The government is over $38 trillion in debt, which means the IRS isn't slowing down. 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

0: Okay, we admit it. There are a few things more important than listening to great music. Like, sleeping. 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

by Lovin. The Cars, their debut album, sold 6 million copies and appeared on the Billboard 200 album chart for 139 weeks. Today, 26 years ago, so sad, we lost Benjamin Orr, bass player, co-founder of the Cars. His voice was so unique. I loved hearing his vocals.

0: Let's Go, Moving in Stereo, Drive. He had some solo stuff as well. Benjamin Orr passing away from cancer. He was 53.
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2: Wanted to let you know that the Spruce Pine Rotary Club has postponed the barbecue festival from Saturday in downtown Spruce Pine. The weather forecast looks like it's going to be a washout, and they just are not going to do it. Thanks to the sponsors, thanks to everybody involved getting ready for it. They are making plans to see when they can do it, and they will let you know just as soon as they get all that figured out. But for now, pass the word, the barbecue festival in Spruce Pine has been postponed for Saturday.
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1: ABC News, I'm Chuck Sievertson. Good morning. Update on the co-pilot who allegedly tried to crash a plane bound for Israel from ABC's Michelle Franzen.
2: Senior intelligence and law enforcement officials tell ABC News the co-pilot of the Fly Dubai plane who allegedly attacked the plane's captain and attempted to crash the Boeing 737 bound for Israel is an Omani national who was previously suspended from flying by Oman Air after he was identified as a security risk.
1: President Trump now saying the Iran situation will be over after the midterm elections in November and says oil prices will then plummet. A group of seven or G7 countries agree to release 100 million barrels of diesel fuel and crude oil from reserve stock over 4 months, says French President Macron. The president today travels to Vandalia, Ohio to rally with candidates this evening. South Korea says North Korea fired another missile into the sea. This is ABC News. ChatGPT parent company OpenAI says it has fired three employees. ABC's Jacqueline Lee in Los Angeles.
3: OpenAI's investigation found a pattern of misconduct, with these three individuals let go for violating policies on handling sensitive information. OpenAI saying in a statement, quote, "Our investigation confirmed that these individuals mishandled sensitive information outside established company procedures, violating our policies and breaking the trust essential to our work." The company also clarifying no one was let go for raising safety concerns.
1: Students at Cornell University Friday discussed the online campaign I Am Jane Doe, women using the phrase to show solidarity with Jane Doe in the Cornell rape case. In online chats and social media,
4: every time I scroll through, it's just people talking about the similar incident that happened to them 30 years ago.
1: Alicia Mathen, a Cornell researcher. Chuck Sievertson, ABC News.
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12: Well, we do have a wet weekend forecast and cooler air on the way first part of the week for this Saturday. The forecast says the chance of showers this morning, even better chance later on this afternoon. Showers and thunderstorms and the highs in the mid-70s. Chance of rain 90% for the afternoon and then 90% for tonight. Lows tonight upper 50s. Now for Sunday, expect showers, highs in the mid-60s, chance of rain 80%. Lows mid-50s Sunday night. By Monday, highs around 70.
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0: Limit 5 in the Skyview Circle Shopping Center, 520-1350, Babe's Pizza of Spruce Pine. Everyone in the community is invited to celebrate and give thanks to God for the furry and feathery creatures that bring us so much joy and companionship. All visitors and animals of all sizes are welcome. Be sure to bring a lawn chair. And remember, an offering will be received for the Mitchell County Animal Rescue. Cash, checks, or bags of pet food will be accepted and are welcome. Again, it is a blessing of the animals, Sunday, October the 11th, 3 p.m. at First Presbyterian Church, 970 Greenwood Road, Spruce Pine.
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0: Okay, we get it. It's My Life and Bon Jovi, also Queen, Crazy Little Thing Called Love. Today, 2011, according to new scientific research, Queen's We Are the Champions was found to be the catchiest song ever written. A musicologist from the University of London conducted research into what makes the song memorable and compiled a list of the 10 catchiest songs of all time. We Are the Champions at the top, YMCA by the Village People, and The Final Countdown from Europe, also on that list. It's Mackenzie. 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
7: Overall, the weather forecast talking about a wet weekend, a chance of showers this Saturday morning, even better chance continuing later this afternoon with thunderstorms to go with that. So the high temperatures today, the mid-70s, chance of rain 90% today and tonight, lows upper 50s for tonight. And then Sunday showers, about an 80% chance, highs mid-60s. Sunday night, 70% chance of rain. By Monday, cloudy in the morning, but sunny in the afternoon. And the high is around 70 on Monday. More fallish temperatures.
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0: 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Yeah, put a stamp on it. 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

0: be a washout, and they just are not going to do it. Thanks to the sponsors. Thanks to everybody involved getting ready for it. They are making plans to see when they can do it, and they will let you know just as soon as they get all that figured out. But for now, pass the word. The Barbecue Festival in Spruce Pine has been postponed for Saturday.
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0: ABC News, I'm Chuck Sievertson. Sources familiar with the investigation tell ABC News that the co-pilot, accused of attacking the captain on an Israel-bound flight and trying to crash the plane, was an Omani national barred from flying in his country's airline because of extremist views. The pilot speaking out, ABC's Alex Stone.
1: Captain Smit Machar telling India's prime minister, quote, "I said to myself while I was getting beaten, this is a last push, Smit, do it. Somehow I opened the door and everyone came in and everyone else had an equal role."
0: President Trump repeating last month's prediction on the Iran situation at a rally in Mobile, Alabama last night.
2: As soon as it's going to end very soon, probably right after the election, but as soon as it does end, oil prices will come tumbling down.
0: A group of seven or G7 countries agrees to release 100 million barrels of diesel fuel and crude oil from reserve stock. South Korea says North Korea fired another missile into the sea today. This is ABC News. Video evidence will be reviewed and interviews done into alleged hazing incidents involving the Olentangy Orange High School girls' soccer team, says the Delaware County, Ohio Sheriff's Office. The girls were allegedly told it was a bonding event. A parent of one of the girls who didn't want to be identified.
3: They were alleged.

0: Allegedly, apparently, their hands were zip tied behind their backs. They were saran wrapped, their entire body. We've heard reports that several of these girls were duct taped.
1: School district says the coaching staff has been placed on leave. Released on bail, a dual UK-Iranian citizen arrested on suspicion of plotting a terrorist attack following a security incident at a U.S.-run military airbase in England. South Korean golfer Tom Kim got what he came for by winning the men's singles today at the Asian Games in Japan, a gold medal and an exemption from military service back home. Chuck Sievertson, ABC News.
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8: Well, we do have a wet weekend forecast and cooler air on the way first part of the week for this Saturday. The forecast says a chance of showers this morning, even better chance later on this afternoon. Showers and thunderstorms and the highs in the mid-70s. Chance of rain 90% for the afternoon and then 90% for tonight. Lows tonight upper 50s. Now for Sunday, expect showers, highs in the mid-60s, chance of rain 80%. Lows mid-50s Sunday night. By Monday, highs around 70.
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0: 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So he's filed a lawsuit. I guess there's one team he's not going to have to worry about getting traded to.
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4: Overall, the weather forecast talking about a wet weekend, a chance of showers this Saturday morning, even better chance continuing later this afternoon with thunderstorms to go with that. So the high temperatures today, the mid-70s, chance of rain 90% today and tonight, lows upper 50s for tonight. And then Sunday showers, about an 80% chance, highs mid-60s. Sunday night, 70% chance of rain. By Monday, cloudy in the morning, but sunny in the afternoon. And the high is around 70 on Monday. More fallish temperatures.
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0: It's Mackenzie with one from Pyromania, Def Leppard Photograph.

0: Asia and only time will tell. Also, Maggie Mae from Rod Stewart. See him while you can. Rod Stewart has confirmed a new round of tour dates, dubbed the final encore after suddenly halting shows this year to deal with a heart issue. But he's back and he's doing some touring dates. But after this tour next year, he's done. He said next year will be his last tour ever. He's not retiring, but it will be his last rock and roll tour.
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0: 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The Tom Petty Estate unveiling a comprehensive new box set. Its origins 1971 to 1978, the white hot 70s era in celebration of the 50th anniversary of the band, out November 6th. That's Mackenzie. I'm out. Have a great weekend.
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2: Wanted to let you know that the Spruce Pine Rotary Club has postponed the barbecue festival from Saturday in downtown Spruce Pine. The weather forecast looks like it's going to be a washout, and they just are not going to do it. Thanks to the sponsors, thanks to everybody involved getting ready for it. They are making plans to see when they can do it, and they will let you know just as soon as they get all that figured out. But for now, pass the word, the barbecue festival in Spruce Pine has been postponed for Saturday.
3: Don't miss the three-day special event at Banks Jewelers of Burnsville. It's Tuesday, Wednesday, and Thursday.
2: Has postponed the barbecue festival from Saturday in downtown Spruce Pine. The weather forecast looks like it's going to be a washout, and they just are not going to do it. Thanks to the sponsors, thanks to everybody involved getting ready for it. They are making plans to see when they can do it, and they will let you know just as soon as they get all that figured out. But for now, pass the word, the barbecue festival in Spruce Pine has been postponed for Saturday.
3: Don't miss the three-day special event at Banks Jewelers of Burnsville. It's Tuesday, Wednesday, and Thursday, October the 6th through 8th.
2: Forecast looks like it's going to be a washout, and they just are not going to do it. Thanks to the sponsors, thanks to everybody involved getting ready for it. They are making plans to see when they can do it, and they will let you know just as soon as they get all that figured out. But for now, pass the word, the barbecue festival in Spruce Pine has been postponed for Saturday.
3: Don't miss the three-day special event at Banks Jewelers of Burnsville. It's Tuesday, Wednesday, and Thursday, October the 6th through 8th.
2: Now, pass the word, the barbecue festival in Spruce Pine has been postponed for Saturday.
3: Don't miss the three-day special event at Banks Jewelers of Burnsville. It's Tuesday, Wednesday, and Thursday, October the 6th through 8th. The National Rarities Company.

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1: ABC News, I'm Chuck Sievertson. President Trump repeating his prediction of a month ago on the Iran situation and inflation at a rally in Mobile, Alabama last night.
2: As soon as it's going to end very soon, probably right after the election, but as soon as it does end, oil prices will come tumbling down.
1: The group of seven, or G7 countries, agrees to release 100 million barrels of diesel fuel and crude oil from reserve stock over 4 months, says French President Macron. This comes after another monthly slowdown in job creation in the Labor Department's monthly surveys. President Trump repeating his prediction of a month ago on the Iran situation and inflation at a rally in Mobile, Alabama last night.
2: As soon as it's going to end very soon, probably right after the election, but as soon as it does end, oil prices will come tumbling down.
1: The group of seven, or G7 countries, agrees to release 100 million barrels of diesel fuel and crude oil from reserve stock over 4 months, says French President Macron. This comes after another monthly slowdown in job creation in the Labor Department's monthly surveys. The unemployment rate ticked up. Sources familiar with the investigation tell ABC News the co-pilot,
2: as soon as it's going to end very soon, probably right after the election, but as soon as it does end, oil prices will come tumbling down.
1: The group of seven, or G7 countries, agrees to release 100 million barrels of diesel fuel and crude oil from reserve stock over 4 months, says French President Macron. This comes after another monthly slowdown in job creation in the Labor Department's monthly surveys. The unemployment rate ticked up. Sources familiar with the investigation tell ABC News the co-pilot, accused of attacking the captain on an Israel-bound flight with an axe and trying to seize the controls, was an
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5: 50s. Now for Sunday, expect showers, highs in the mid-60s, chance of rain 80%. Lows mid-50s Sunday night. By Monday, highs around 70. 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
6: As we head towards the election coming up on November 3rd, here are some important dates. 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Absentee ballot request deadline is Tuesday, October 20th.
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6: As we head towards the election coming up on November 3rd, here are some important dates. Voter registration deadline is Friday, October 9th. Early in-person voting begins on Thursday, October 15th, and ends on Saturday, October 31st. Absentee ballot request deadline is Tuesday, October 20th. Absentee ballots are due, and the election day will be on Tuesday, November the 3rd. Make plans now. The election coming up on November 3rd. Here are some important dates. Voter registration deadline is Friday, October 9th. Early in-person voting begins on Thursday, October 15th, and ends on Saturday, October 31st. Absentee ballot request deadline is Tuesday, October 20th. Absentee ballots are due, and the election day will be on Tuesday, November the 3rd. Make plans now. How are you going to vote?

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5: Overall, the weather forecast talking about a wet weekend, a chance of showers this Saturday morning, even better chance continuing later this afternoon with thunderstorms to go with that. So the high temperatures today, the mid-70s, chance of rain 90% today and tonight, lows upper 50s for tonight. And then Sunday showers, about an 80% chance, highs mid-60s. Sunday night, 70% chance of rain. By Monday, cloudy in the morning, but sunny in the afternoon. And the high is around 70 on Monday. More fallish temperatures.
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6: Wanted to let you know that the Spruce Pine Rotary Club has postponed the barbecue festival from Saturday in downtown Spruce Pine. The weather forecast looks like it's going to be a washout, and they just are not going to do it. Thanks to the sponsors. Thanks to everybody involved getting ready for it. They are making plans to see when they can do it, and they will let you know just as soon as they get all that figured out. But for now, pass the word. The barbecue festival in Spruce Pine has been postponed for Saturday.
0: Where, oh, where?

0: Steve Winwood with Roll With It. Police in the UK were on the hunt for a prison escapee, searched all over with no avail. Well, there's one place they failed to check, the dude's own house. Someone dropped a dime on the guy, and sure enough, the man had been living in his own home for 18 months. Police had never checked the house for the escapee. Once they bothered with that small triviality, they were able to take him back into custody.
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0: Ironic from Alanis Morissette. Hi there, Will Upton is my name, in with you on a Saturday. How aggressive a kisser are you? Seems like a lot of us are pretty aggressive. 78% of men and 84% of women admit they like to bite during kissing. Bite might be a bit of a strong word. Nibble, perhaps? A gentle gnawing? Whatever gets the job done.
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1: ABC News, I'm Chuck Sievertson. Investigators in the United Arab Emirates say the co-pilot had attempted to carry out a terrorist act on a flight bound for Israel for allegedly attacking the captain. They say he was barred from flying on his country's airline because of extremist views. ABC's Tom Sufi Burridge.
2: Revealing he assaulted the captain inside the cockpit using a crash axe, stored so pilots can use it to break out of wreckage in the event of an emergency. Senior intelligence and law enforcement officials now identifying the suspected attacker as an Omani national, 29-year-old Hammam al-Hammami, who is said to be cooperating with investigators.
1: Amid record high diesel prices, agreeing to release 100 million barrels of diesel fuel and crude oil from reserves, the group of seven or G7 countries. President Trump playing right now at the golf course he owns in Sterling, Virginia. He heads today to Vandalia, Ohio, to rally with candidates this evening. This is ABC News. More than 36 million people are under heat alerts through Thursday in Southern California. To the east, too much rain, says ABC News forecaster Leslie Lopez.
3: Flood watches are in place all the way through tomorrow evening. We have flood threats all the way from Texas out towards areas of the Carolinas. But the larger threat level, this is a 2 out of 4 for Brownsville, Texas, all the way up to Corpus Christi. But then we're also looking at it New Orleans, Baton Rouge, Mobile, Panama City. And then this begins to expand, especially as we're heading into the Carolinas. By the time we're heading into tomorrow, this is going to expand even out towards places like Atlanta, Augusta, all the way out towards Wilmington. So this is going to be a larger area of impact.
1: Tokyo court has awarded legal protection for the human voice in a landmark case involving a popular Japanese anime voice actor. The court ruled that Kenjiro Tsuda's voice was used without permission on TikTok. Tsuda sued over an AI clone of his voice used in videos. Chuck Sievertson, ABC News.
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11: Well, we do have a wet weekend forecast and cooler air on the way first part of the week for this Saturday. The forecast says a chance of showers this morning, even better chance later on this afternoon. Showers and thunderstorms and the highs in the mid-70s. Chance of rain 90% for the afternoon and then 90% for tonight. Lows tonight, upper 50s. Now for Sunday, expect showers, highs in the mid-60s, chance of rain 80%. Lows mid-50s Sunday night. By Monday, highs around 70. Western Highland Conference football from Friday night. Here are the scorers. Mitchell Mountaineers had a big win as they played host to Owen. Mitchell won that 36-15. The Mountaineers are open this coming week with no ball game. Meanwhile, Mountain Heritage was on the road as they traveled out to Polk, and the Cougars had a big win. They won 47-24. Next on the schedule for Mountain Heritage this coming week will be the homecoming game. That'll be Avery at Mountain Heritage High School. Also, last night, Hendersonville over Madison, 42-7.
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Hey there, Will Upton in with you on the weekend. Get you info on how you can see It's the Great Pumpkin, Charlie Brown, this month. Stick with me for that. Now Madness and Our House.

0: You too and I will follow. We're into October, which means Halloween season, which also means it's the Great Pumpkin Charlie Brown. Now, this has been bought by the Apple TV folks, which means you need a subscription, but only if you want to watch it at your leisure. 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
2: Hi there, Whit Upton is my name, working with you on a Saturday. Got one here from the album So from Peter Gabriel. It's In Your Eyes.

0: from his album The Bridge in 1986. It's Billy Joel and A Matter of Trust. If you need to vent your feelings to feel better, sure, go ahead, bend your significant other's ear. Researchers in Switzerland confirmed telling your partner everything on your mind is good for your mental health. There is one catch to this, though. It's good for the teller, not the listener, so do make sure you're willing to reciprocate.
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5: 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The weather forecast looks like it's going to be a washout, and they just are not going to do it. Thanks to the sponsors, thanks to everybody involved getting ready for it. They are making plans to see when they can do it, and they will let you know just as soon as they get all that figured out. But for now, pass the word, the barbecue festival in Spruce Pine has been postponed for Saturday.

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0: Money from Pink Floyd. Hi there, my name's Will Upton. A Labrador in Wales named Tilly had a litter of 14 pups last year, 12 of which survived and were adopted by owners throughout the country. Well, those dogs all got together with their mom for a chaotic first birthday party recently, part of their adoption agreement. Tracy Tillis, Tilly's human, said this was a one-time deal getting them all together, though she does keep in touch with the pups' humans as well.
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1: ABC News, I'm Chuck Sievertson. The co-pilot who, say investigators in the United Arab Emirates, attempted a terrorist act on a flight bound for Israel, was barred from flying on his country's airline because of concerns about extremist views. Intelligence and law enforcement sources say the man had been switched to a desk job at Oman Air and is cooperating with investigators. The head of Tennessee's prison systems to resign after a twice-failed execution, says the governor. New developments in the alleged gang rape of a college undergrad by Cornell University frat brothers, ABC's Olivia Rubin.
2: ABC News reviewing recordings of phone calls she made to at least three of her alleged attackers, telling one of them, quote, "If I wanted to take this somewhere, what y'all did would be classified as gang rape."
1: Agreeing to release 100 million barrels of diesel fuel and crude oil from reserve stock over 4 months, the group of seven or G7 countries. This is ABC News. More than 36 million people in California are under heat alerts this weekend through Thursday. ABC News forecaster Leslie Lopez.
3: You're noticing temperatures over in Burbank still climbing. 97 tomorrow, 100 degrees by Tuesday, and then getting into Palm Springs and even San Diego. San Diego getting up to 99 on your Sunday and your Monday, staying into the 90s on your Tuesday.
1: There are flood threats from Texas to the Carolinas. The largest threat level is from Brownsville, Texas to Corpus Christi. ChatGPT parent company OpenAI says it has fired three employees. It says had a history of misconduct and violating policies on handling research information. ABC's Jacqueline Lee.
4: This is actually happening after a wave of incidents where AI agents escaped their testing environments. You know, they hacked other companies' websites, raising some serious security concerns, and OpenAI even canceling the launch of its new model, GPT 6.1 Astra, due to safety findings.
1: Our Jacqueline Lee, Chuck Sievertson, ABC News.
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12: Tracking some rain today, followed by some cooler, less humid weather as we head into next week. Both of those things should actually really help to get those fall colors changing. But in the meantime, today, low 70s with some periods of rain. Most of that is light to moderate. Overnight, we'll maintain some scattered showers in the forecast and lows in the mid-50s. Sunday, a cooler day, a little breezy at times, still some periods.

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2: Tracking some rain today, followed by some cooler, less humid weather as we head into next week. Both of those things should actually really help to get those fall colors changing. But in the meantime, today, low 70s with some periods of rain. Most of that is light to moderate. Overnight, we'll maintain some scattered showers in the forecast and lows in the mid-50s. Sunday, a cooler day, a little breezy at times, still some periods. Tracking some rain today, followed by some cooler, less humid weather as we head into next week. Both of those things should actually really help to get those fall colors changing. But in the meantime, today, low 70s with some periods of rain. Most of that is light to moderate. Overnight, we'll maintain some scattered showers in the forecast and lows in the mid-50s. Sunday, a cooler day, a little breezy at times, still some periods of showers, most of these light. Highs.
3: Arab Emirates says the co-pilot on a Fly Dubai flight that nearly crashed with 182 people on board attacked the captain with the cockpit's crash axe in a terrorist attack. Earlier Saturday, the co-pilot was identified as an Omani national named Hammam al-Hammami by three people with knowledge of the situation. North Carolina flags and U.S. flags at state facilities will remain at half-staff through sunset Monday to honor former North Carolina First Lady Dottie Martin, who has died at age 89. Mike Raley has more.
4: Mrs. Martin served as North Carolina's First Lady from 1985 to 1993 during the administration of her husband, former Governor James G. Martin. In a statement, Governor Josh Stein praised Martin for her work to protect children from sexual violence and substance abuse and for helping launch North Carolina's Roadside Wildflower Program. Governor and First Lady also recognized Martin's efforts to beautify the state's highways through the initiative. I'm Mike Raley.
3: Two Lenoir County deputies were shot Friday in Lenoir County, according to authorities. Their injuries are not believed to be life-threatening. The sheriff said the suspect, 58-year-old Cecil James Langston of Deep Run, died at the scene. 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

0: completed application. 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Routine and
1: McLaughlin's bond was set at $1 million. As investigations continue into financial concerns at Charlotte-Mecklenburg schools, the state education board is reassuring the public that the proper management of public education funds is a top priority. State Senator Joyce Waddell tells WBTV.
2: I have not heard any talk of a state takeover. That's massive, very involved. When you talk about state takeover.
1: The State Board of Education and the state's Department of Public Instruction will coordinate and cooperate with the investigation into alleged financial irregularities within the Charlotte School District, according to a press release issued Thursday. Mexico's National Guard has welcomed a tiny new addition to the team. Commando the Chihuahua, who weighs around 15 pounds and is about 8 inches tall, underwent a training session in Mexico City last week after joining the country's National Guard as both a mascot and a search and rescue dog. The 13-month-old pup was seen at the training session wearing a fitted tactical vest, goggles, and a tiny head-mounted camera. Alyssa Vail, NCN News.
3: It's now time for your local weather. Today is patchy fog this morning, mostly cloudy with a chance of thunderstorms. A chance of showers this morning, then showers this afternoon. Highs in the mid-70s with a chance of rain of 90%. Tonight will be cloudy, showers likely with a chance of thunderstorms in the evening, then a chance of showers after midnight. Patchy fog with lows in the upper 50s and a chance of rain of 70%. Sunday will be showers and patchy fog. Highs in the upper 60s with a chance of rain of 90%. And Sunday night will be cloudy with lows in the mid 50s. That's your local weather.
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0: 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A Day to Remember, the Pregnancy and Infant Loss Committee presents on Sunday, October 4th, 3 to 5 p.m. at the First Baptist Church in Spruce Pine. The construction schedule is October 5th. Locust Street is closed from Link Street to Crystal Street while demolition takes place. Avoid this area. Use Oak Avenue as a detour. Use the theater parking lot for Locust Street businesses. October 6th through October 8th, Locust Street will be open but busy with dump trucks and debris removal. Parking will be limited and streets will be congested with construction traffic. Use Oak Avenue as detour. Use Theater Parking Lot, Mitchell News Journal Parking Lot, and Street Parking to the south of the depot of Locust Street businesses. Sunday, October 11th at 3 p.m., Blessing of the Animals at First Pedestrian Church. Voting registration deadline will be Friday, October 9th. Early in-person voting begins Thursday, October 15th. Absentee ballot request deadline will be Tuesday, October 20th. Early in-person voting ends on Saturday, October 31st. Absentee ballots are due Tuesday, November 3rd, and election day is Tuesday, November 3rd. Join us at Malin Community College for our annual Spooktacular, Thursday, October 22nd, 5 to 7 p.m., at the MCC Mitchell campus. 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
1: 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Got the tunes rolling for a Saturday with Foreigner here. And I want to know what love is.

0: From their debut album, Dawn Patrol, it's Night Ranger and Don't Tell Me You Love Me. Within mere hours of getting out of jail, a man in Poland broke into a soccer field concession stand. The next morning, he was found asleep in the soccer field's press box, surrounded by candy wrappers. My advice to you aspiring criminals out there, avoid those pesky sugar highs and the inevitable crash later if you're going to do some burgling.
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Fleetwood Mac from their 1975 self-titled album. It's Christine McVie on lead vocals with Say You Love Me. Hi, Will Upton is my name. It can be frustrating when you go on a diet and don't see results, right? Here are the diets that scientists say really work. The Mediterranean diet and the low-carb... Fleetwood Mac from their 1975 self-titled album. It's Christine McVie on lead vocals with Say You Love Me. Hi, Will Upton is my name. It can be frustrating when you go on a diet and don't see results, right? Here are the diets that scientists say really work. The Mediterranean diet and the low-carb whole food diet. Now, which 75 self-titled album? It's Christine McVie on lead vocals with Say You Love Me. Hi, Will Upton is my name. It can be frustrating when you go on a diet and don't see results, right? Here are the diets that scientists say really work. The Mediterranean diet and the low-carb whole food diet. Now, which diets did they say don't work? Try the cabbage soup diet, lemon detox diet, the baby food diet. Yeah, yeah, yeah.

0: music is just like the song says. You can feel it coming in the air tonight. Because rock and roll's got you covered.
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1: ABC News, I'm Mike Dubusky. The head of Tennessee's prison system is now resigning after he oversaw the botched execution of Krista Pike earlier this week. Governor Bill Lee making that announcement this morning, saying Frank Strada will step down from his role this month. New documents obtained by ABC News find the district attorney in that alleged gang rape at Cornell declined to review material gathered by university police outside of a six-page summary of the woman's statements. It comes as a new online campaign at Cornell called I Am Jane Doe gains traction. Shay Thomas, a math major at the school, explains the movement.
2: I am Jane Doe, and I think this is a movement that is meant to help bring light to the issues of women who has to deal with like sexual harassment or assault, both like harassment like mentally, physically, emotionally.
1: President Trump is headed out on the campaign trail again today with a visit to Ohio planned for this evening. This is ABC News. We're learning some new information about that incident on a Fly Dubai flight this week where one pilot allegedly attacked another with an axe. Here's ABC's Michelle Franzen.
3: Senior intelligence and law enforcement officials tell ABC News the co-pilot of the Fly Dubai plane, who allegedly attacked the plane's captain and attempted to crash the Boeing 737 bound for Israel, is an Omani national who was previously suspended from flying by Oman Air after he was identified as a security risk.
1: Investigators are now looking into why that man, identified as Hammam al-Hammami, was allowed to fly after he was found to be a security risk. The Coast Guard is right now searching for a medical transfer jet that apparently went down off the coast of Nantucket overnight. There's not to be believed to be any Americans on board. One source tells ABC News the plane appears to have rapidly descended 7,500 feet before hitting the water. It was on its way from Bermuda to Boston. I'm Mike Dubusky, ABC News.
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11: Your Saturday forecast here in the North Carolina High Country. It is going to be a pretty cool day. Temperatures in the low 70s. We'll see some periods of rain as well. Not expecting anything that's going to go causing flooding or severe weather. Just going to be a rainy afternoon at times. Overnight, we'll hold on to some rain chances as well. Temperatures mid-50s. Showers return on Sunday. It'll be a cooler day than today. Highs in the middle 60s. I'm meteorologist Chris Michaels in the NCN Weather Center.
12: Western Highland Conference football from Friday night. Here are the scorers. Mitchell Mountaineers had a big win as they played host to Owen. Mitchell won that 36-15. The Mountaineers are open this coming week with no ball game. Meanwhile, Mountain Heritage was on the road as they traveled out to Polk, and the Cougars had a big win. They won 47-24. Next on the schedule for Mountain Heritage this coming week will be the homecoming game. That'll be Avery at Mountain Heritage High School. Also, last night, Hendersonville over Madison, 42-7.
0: 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So here, have another hit. 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

Hi there, Will Upton, working with you on a Saturday. Got some news on Rod Stewart to share with you up ahead. Stick with me for that. Here's Collective Soul now with Shine.

Open arms from Journey. 81-year-old rocker Rod Stewart says he's going to quit touring after his 2027 concert dates, though he says he's not retiring. He's recently gotten a coronary stent put in, which canceled a bunch of dates this year. He's on the mend from that procedure, which is good news. So if you want to catch Rod in concert, and it's a great show, I saw him maybe 12 years ago or so, get your tickets now. 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

0: Scandal with Love's got a line on you. We got the weekend going on. What are you investing your time in this weekend? If left up to us, the most popular choices according to a survey are sleeping in, followed by spending time with family, and binge watching TV. I think I'll probably successfully achieve all of those this weekend. How about you?
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8: 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The weather forecast looks like it's going to be a washout, and they just are not going to do it. Thanks to the sponsors, thanks to everybody involved getting ready for it. They are making plans to see when they can do it, and they will let you know just as soon as they get all that figured out. But for now, pass the word, the barbecue festival in Spruce Pine has been postponed for Saturday.
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0: Me. We got Sunday number 4 in the NFL coming up tomorrow with another international game. We get the day started early with the Colts and Commanders from London. Then we get 8 games in the normal early window with another 4 late. The Sunday nighter is the Lions visiting the Panthers. Monday night football will feature the Saints hosting the Falcons.
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1: ABC News, I'm Mike Dubusky. Tennessee's prison commissioner, Frank Strada, is stepping down from his role at the end of this month after overseeing the botched execution of death row inmate Krista Pike this week. She's now being kept alive on a ventilator in the hospital. One of the Cornell fraternity brothers who allegedly participated in a gang rape appeared to show remorse to the victim days later, text messages show. New York Attorney General, Letitia James, is now leading that investigation. Some new details in that scary incident that played out on a Fly Dubai flight this week, where one pilot apparently tried to attack another in the cockpit.
2: Multiple sources familiar with the investigation revealing the suspect had previously been flagged as a security risk. Telling ABC News, the suspect was found in possession of extremist materials while serving as a co-pilot trainee for another airline, Oman Air, in 2024. He was later grounded from flying for 1 year.
1: ABC's Tom Sufi Burridge. This is ABC News. The Army has ordered the temporary grounding of some Apache attack helicopters equipped with a specific transmission system so they can be inspected. ABC's Louis Martinez has more.
3: The grounding affects the newest version of the Apache helicopter, and the transmission system cited by the Army has been linked to at least one earlier Apache crash. In August, the Army had ordered a temporary stand-down of all Apache training flights following a deadly crash at Fort Hood, Texas, that killed two pilots. Louis Martinez, ABC News, Washington.
1: Russia has launched a strike on a major bridge outside Kyiv called the North Bridge. Russia's been intensifying its campaign against that Ukrainian city, aiming to break its civilian infrastructure. Meanwhile, health authorities in Russia's Irkutsk region have launched anti-epidemic measures after a resident there was suspected of contracting what officials call a particularly dangerous infection. I'm Mike Dubusky, ABC News.
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3: Your Saturday forecast here in the North Carolina High Country. It is going to be a pretty cool day. Temperatures in the low 70s. We'll see some periods of rain as well. Not expecting anything that's going to go causing flooding or severe weather. Just going to be a rainy afternoon at times. Overnight, we'll hold on to some rain chances as well. Temperatures mid-50s. Showers return on Sunday. It'll be a cooler day than today. Highs in the middle 60s. I'm meteorologist Chris Michaels in the NCN Weather Center.
4: Western Highland Conference football from Friday night. Here are the scores. Mitchell Mountaineers had a big win as they played host to Owen. Mitchell won that 36-15. The Mountaineers are open this coming week with no ball game. Meanwhile, Mountain Heritage was on the road as they traveled out to Polk, and the Cougars had a big win. They won 47-24. Next on the schedule for Mountain Heritage this coming week will be the homecoming game. That'll be Avery at Mountain Heritage High School. Also, last night, Hendersonville over Madison, 42-7.
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0: Pat Benatar and Hit Me With Your Best Shot. What makes a marriage last? Spending a ton of time together with your spouse. The happiest couples spend lots of leisure time together. According to a study of 250 couples married an average of 12 years, the best predictor of marital satisfaction was the amount of private time spent with one spouse. Yeah, my wife and I spend a ton of time together, so we ought to be all set.
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0: 70s with some periods of rain. Most of that is light to moderate. Overnight, we'll maintain some scattered showers in the forecast and lows in the mid-50s. Sunday, a cooler day, a little breezy at times. Still some periods of showers. Most of these light, highs mid-60s. I'm meteorologist Chris Michaels in the NCN Weather Center.
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They exchanged letters across the Atlantic for many years and have now taken up new technology, keeping in touch using WhatsApp.

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5: 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Thanks to the sponsors. 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

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Practitioners of reflexology believe particular areas of the feet correspond to certain body parts, and pressing on these reflexes can ease stress, improve blood supply, and clear blocked nerve impulses. For neck tension and headaches, press along the sides and

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1: ABC News, I'm Mike Dubosky. Frank Strada, the Tennessee Prisons Commissioner, is going to be stepping down within the next month. The announcement made by Governor Bill Lee comes just days after the state botched an execution, leaving death row inmate Krista Pike on a ventilator in the hospital. President Trump hitting the campaign trail with just a month left until the midterm elections. Here's ABC's Stephen Portnoy.
2: Trump's stop in Alabama, the third this week in traditional Republican strongholds. It's an effort to drive up GOP turnout this fall, as Democrats hope to ride a wave of voter discontent over higher prices and the Iran war. This week, Trump saying he's not getting enough credit for what he sees as the strength of the economy.
1: The president next heads to Ohio tonight for a rally near Dayton. And Southern California is in the midst of a heat wave right now, with extreme heat warnings in effect from Los Angeles all the way up through San Diego. Those advisories remain in effect through this Thursday. This is ABC News. A court victory for an actor in a legal dispute over artificial intelligence. ABC's Chuck Sievertson.
3: A Tokyo court has awarded legal protection for the human voice in a landmark case involving a popular Japanese anime voice actor. The court ruled that Kenjiro Tsuda's voice was used without permission on TikTok. The decision marks Japan's first acknowledgement of voice rights. Tsuda sued over an AI clone of his voice used in videos. The ruling comes as concerns rise among voice actors about AI cloning.
1: A man arrested this week in connection with a suspected terror plot at a UK airbase last weekend has now been released on bail. Authorities say he was a 25-year-old dual UK-Iranian national. Earlier this week, UK Prime Minister Andy Burnham said the UK government can confirm our belief that we believe Iran to have played a part in that incident. And at least two people were killed on Friday in a shooting at a Los Angeles strip mall, according to police. I'm Mike Dubosky, ABC News.
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10: Your Saturday forecast here in the North Carolina High Country. It is going to be a pretty cool day. Temperatures in the low 70s. We'll see some periods of rain as well. Not expecting anything that's going to go causing flooding or severe weather. Just going to be a rainy afternoon at times. Overnight, we'll hold on to some rain chances as well. Temperatures mid-50s. Showers return on Sunday. It'll be a cooler day than today. Highs in the middle 60s. I'm meteorologist Chris Michaels in the NCN Weather Center.
11: Western Highland Conference football from Friday night. Here are the scorers. Mitchell Mountaineers had a big win as they played host to Owen. Mitchell won that 36-15. The Mountaineers are open this coming week with no ball game. Meanwhile, Mountain Heritage was on the road as they traveled out to Polk, and the Cougars had a big win. They won 47-24. Next on the schedule for Mountain Heritage this coming week will be the homecoming game. That'll be Avery at Mountain Heritage High School. Also, last night, Hendersonville over Madison, 42-7.
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The Doobie Brothers with Blackwater. Dan here. And in a few minutes, I want to tell you about an artist whose music was packaged in an interesting new way. Right now, it's The Police and King of Pain.

0: John Mellencamp, Hurts So Good. And John Mellencamp's music got turned into a musical this weekend, the world premiere of a musical called Small Town that features 23 John Mellencamp songs in a musical play format with the lead characters named Jack and Diane. Yeah, I think you have to have the lead characters named Jack and Diane. Now, sometimes the script just writes itself. 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
5: Tracking some rain today, followed by some cooler, less humid weather as we head into next week. Both of those things should actually really help to get those fall colors changing. But in the meantime, today, low 70s with some periods of rain. Most of that is light to moderate. Overnight, we'll maintain some scattered showers in the forecast and lows in the mid-50s. Sunday, a cooler day, a little breezy at times. Still some periods of showers. Most of these light, highs mid-60s. I'm meteorologist Chris Michaels in the NCN Weather Center.
6: As we head towards the election coming up on November 3rd, here are some important dates. Voter registration deadline is Friday, October 9th. Early in-person voting begins on Thursday, October 15th and ends on Saturday, October 31st. Absentee ballot request deadline is Tuesday, October 20th. Absentee ballots are due and the election day will be on Tuesday, November 3rd. Make plans now. How are you going to vote? Make sure your registration is good and let your voice be heard.

0: April Winewood, just between you and me. And there's a new Jurassic World movie in the works, but it is a little uncertain who the director is going to be at this point. I don't know if they should keep doing these Jurassic World movies. And I love Jurassic Park from the 90s and the first Jurassic World, but it's a premise that the more you do it, the sillier it gets. Because you have to find new ways for the dinosaurs to get out. You have characters walking in saying, you guys aren't going to believe it. The dinosaurs got out again. I think this is about the ninth time. Anyway, let's go fight the raptors. Jurassic Park from the 90s and the first Jurassic World. But it's a premise that the more you do it, the sillier it gets. Because you have to find new ways for the dinosaurs to get out. You have characters walking in saying, you guys aren't going to believe it. The dinosaurs got out again. I think this is about the ninth time. Anyway, let's go fight the raptors.
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0: Pink Floyd with Comfortably Numb. And what would you do if you found a bag containing $128,000 in cash? That actually happened to a 37-year-old barber. He went to an ATM and he found a bag of cash left behind by an armored car crew, and he returned it. Yeah, he did not take it on a whirlwind trip. He didn't hide it under his mattress or anything like that. He called police and turned it in. So a man who's verifiably honest. I would actually put that on my resume if I was him.
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1: ABC News, I'm Mike Dubusky. 1 month until the midterms, and President Trump is on the campaign trail. Last night with a stop in Alabama, and tonight he's rallying in Ohio, a state he won by 11 points in 2024.
2: Now, on Monday, the president travels to Nebraska. On Wednesday, it's another trip to Texas, where there's that hot Senate race. The New York Times Siena College poll this morning has Democrat Senate candidate James Tallarico up 6 points. 6 points over Republican Ken Paxton.
1: ABC's Stephen Portnoy. A day after New York Governor Kathy Hochul appointed Letitia James as a special prosecutor in the case of an alleged gang rape at Cornell, ABC News has now learned the district attorney in that case that she replaced, Matthew Van Houten, opted not to review certain case material collected by university police. Van Houten pointing the finger at the school, saying it was become clear that we were not provided the full picture by the university. This is ABC News. Officials now say the co-pilot in that alleged attack on a Fly Dubai flight this week attempted to carry out a terrorist act by going after his colleague with a crash axe that was on the plane. ABC News foreign correspondent Tom Sufi Burridge.
3: The investigation will now consider how the suspect was hired by Fly Dubai after he had previously been suspended as a pilot at another airline. This morning, Fly Dubai says it's not in a position to comment while they cooperate with the ongoing investigation.
1: The U.S. Coast Guard searching the waters off Nantucket right now for a missing medical transfer plane that had 6 people on board. And in Australia this weekend,
4: 10 people have been injured. 2 of those people are critically injured, and the other 8 are also injured.
1: New South Wales Police Minister Yasmeen Catley speaking after a car drove into a crowd in the city of Newcastle. I'm Mike Dubusky, ABC News.
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12: Your Saturday forecast here in the North Carolina High Country. It is going to be a pretty cool day. Temperatures in the low 70s. We'll see some periods of rain as well. Not expecting anything that's going to go causing flooding or severe weather. Just going to be a rainy afternoon at times. Overnight, we'll hold on to some rain chances as well. Temperatures mid-50s. Showers return on Sunday. It'll be a cooler day than today. Highs in the middle 60s. I'm meteorologist Chris Michaels in the NCN Weather Center.
13: Western Highland Conference football from Friday night. Here are the scorers. Mitchell Mountaineers had a big win as they played host to Owen. Mitchell won that 36-15. The Mountaineers are open this coming week with no ball game. Meanwhile, Mountain Heritage was on the road as they traveled out to Polk, and the Cougars had a big win. They won 47-24. Next on the schedule for Mountain Heritage this coming week will be the homecoming game. That'll be Avery at Mountain Heritage High School. Also, last night, Hendersonville over Madison, 42-7.
0: 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Freeze!

Jake Al's band with Freeze Frame, Dan here. And in a few minutes, we'll hear a song from a musician who's getting the honor of a lifetime in a little more than a month. But right now, let's hear from Lynyrd Skynyrd, Sweet Home Alabama.

Billy Idol with Cradle of Love. And Billy Idol's being inducted into the Rock and Roll Hall of Fame next month, November 14th at the Peacock Theater in Los Angeles. And tickets for that went on sale this week. A little bit of a surprise he went in this year, just because he was eligible before this year, and we never really heard a whole lot of buzz about him going in.

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4: Tracking some rain today, followed by some cooler, less humid weather as we head into next week. Both of those things should actually really help to get those fall colors changing. But in the meantime, today, low 70s with some periods of rain. Most of that is light to moderate. Overnight, we'll maintain some scattered showers in the forecast and lows in the mid-50s. Sunday, a cooler day, a little breezy at times. Still some periods of showers. Most of these light, highs mid-60s. I'm meteorologist Chris Michaels in the NCN Weather Center.
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0: Hey, it's Dan. I hope you're having a great weekend. And right now we have Pete Townsend. Let my love open the door.

0: The Rolling Stones with She's So Cold. And the Stones put out a song this week that features Charlie Watts on drums. And I did not misspeak there. Even though Charlie Watts passed away in 2021, he's on a track that came out this week with the Rolling Stones, a song called Bad Luck Hideaway. That was one of the last performances that Charlie Watts did on drums. Pretty cool. Little time capsule from the band.
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0: Elton John was Someone Saved My Life tonight. And the NFL has an early game tomorrow. NFL from London, the Colts and the Commanders from Tottenham Hotspur Stadium. I like the idea of these early games, but I always forget to watch them. I always forget they're happening. I just go about my normal Sunday routine, and then with about a minute left in the game, I go, oh, right. And I turn it on and see the last, I don't know, 48 seconds. Someday I'll actually remember to watch an NFL London game, and it will be glorious.
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1: ABC News, I'm Mike Dubosky. The midterms are just around the corner, and President Trump has been on the campaign trail. Last night, holding an event in Alabama. Tonight, one in Ohio. ABC Deputy Political Director Avery Harper.
2: While President Trump is great at mobilizing those who already support him, many of these Republicans in competitive states and battleground districts, they need to be able to not only turn out Republicans who are already with the president, but independents and perhaps disaffected Democrats as well. And given the president's low approval numbers, that is a challenge.
1: 35 million people around Southern California are under heat advisories for much of the next week, with triple-digit temperatures expected in San Diego and Los Angeles. And Tennessee's prison commissioner is resigning within the next month, according to Governor Bill Lee. It comes just days after death row inmate Krista Pike survived an execution attempt by the state on Wednesday. This is ABC News. A deadly shooting at a strip mall in Northridge, California last night. Los Angeles police saying officers responded to reports of a large party and heard gunshots when they arrived. ABC's Chris Christie.
3: A major crime scene has been established and dozens of witnesses escorted out of a lounge at this strip mall here in Northridge. Dozens of people in handcuffs. Two people have been killed. Reports of a third victim in this shooting as well. Suspects are being sought and lots of investigation to take place.
1: An urgent search is underway right now off the coast of Massachusetts near Nantucket after a plane went down there overnight. The medical transfer aircraft, which took off from Bermuda and was bound for Boston, was in contact with air traffic control when it went down.
4: Roger, you said you're coming in blind. Is that what he said? Okay, you declare emergency.
1: That sound, courtesy of Live ATC. Authorities say six people were on board, four crew and two passengers. Mike Dubosky, ABC News.
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12: Here's a look at your weather forecast. We have a chance of showers this afternoon. The high today will be somewhere in the 70s with a 90% chance of rain. Tonight will be cloudy, showers likely with a chance of thunderstorms in the evening, then a chance of showers after midnight. Patchy fog is possible. The low tonight will be in the upper 50s with a 70% chance of rain. And on Sunday, showers, fog in the morning, highs in the upper 60s. Then we'll have a 90% chance of rain Sunday, and Sunday night it'll be cloudy with lows in the mid-50s. That's your weather.
13: 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Yeah, put a stamp on it. 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Got an event coming up you want us to let folks know about? Let us know. We'll tell everybody. 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

0: Aerosmith with Ragdoll. And AI hallucinations are causing a problem for stores. So customers will go to AI chatbots and ask to find a specific product. And then the AI will say, for instance, oh, you can get that at Sal's down the street. And then the customer will go to Sal's down the street and ask for the item. And Sal's down the street will say, we've never had that item. And the customer will be irate. But it all happens because the AI chatbots hallucinate and make things up. Now, in human terms, that would be called lying. But apparently, in the AI world, it's hallucinating. Good to know.
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0: 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And the customer will be irate. But it all happens because the AI chatbots hallucinate and make things up. Now, in human terms, that would be called lying. But apparently, in the AI world, it's hallucinating. Good to know.
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0: 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But apparently, in the AI world, it's hallucinating. Good to know.
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1: won that 36-15. The Mountaineers are open this coming week with no ball game. Meanwhile, Mountain Heritage was on the road as they traveled out to Polk, and the Cougars had a big win. They won 47-24. Next on the schedule for Mountain Heritage this coming week will be the homecoming game. That'll be Avery at Mountain Heritage High School. Also, last night, Hendersonville over Madison, 42-7. 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

0: Patty Smith and Sometimes Love Just Ain't Enough. And Major League Baseball has dropped the idea of playing a game in Grand Teton National Park. They were exploring that, and there was some pretty strong opposition, so they said they're not going to explore it any further. Yeah, I think it depends how much they would really leave behind there, because people go to a place like Grand Teton National Park to see the natural beauty and some of the history and such. They don't go to see a baseball stadium built in 2026. Now, if they could just take it all down and it's like they were never there, leave only footprints, like the signs say, then I would be fully on board with it.
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1: ABC News, I'm Mike Dabosky. President Trump will be out on the campaign trail once again tonight, this time making a stop in Ohio, a state he won by 11 points in 2024. However, there's a heated Senate race there playing out right now, with recent polling finding Democrat Sherrod Brown just ahead of Republican incumbent John Husted. The president earlier today posted what he said was the phone number of sitting Senator Tom Cotton, claiming he's delaying a bill on daylight saving time.
2: He posted on social media that the Senate ought to take up the House-passed Sunshine Protection Act, which would keep daylight time in place all year round. The president cites, among other things, the PGA's push for this. He shares a letter from the CEO of the tour, which says that more daylight at night would boost revenues for the golf tournament by $1 billion.
1: ABC's Stephen Portnoy. And Tennessee's prison commissioner Frank Strada will be resigning from his position within the month, according to Governor Bill Lee, after a botched execution this week. This is ABC News. Holiday travel season is about to get underway in the next few months, and ABC News transportation reporter Clara McMichael says ticket prices are likely to be high on account of high fuel prices.
3: Airlines for America, that's the airline lobbying group association, they said that jet fuel prices aren't just the highest they've seen since the beginning of the conflict with Iran. They're the highest they've ever seen. Last month, they were $4.37 a gallon.
1: Also getting underway is flu season. ABC News medical contributor Dr. Alok Patel has what you can do to stay healthy.
4: Everyone above the age of 6 months should consider getting a flu shot. There's many different options available. This is especially important if you're high risk, if you are pregnant, if you have an underlying medical condition. And just another reminder that we're heading into cold and flu season, so consider those other vaccines as well, RSV, COVID.
1: Flu season lasts through the spring, and every year there are between 30 and 50,000 deaths from influenza. I'm Mike Dabosky, ABC News.
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12: Here's a look at your weather forecast. We have a chance of showers this afternoon. The high today will be somewhere in the 70s with a 90% chance of rain. Tonight will be cloudy, showers likely with a chance of thunderstorms in the evening, then a chance of showers after midnight. Patchy fog is possible. The low tonight will be in the upper 50s with a 70% chance of rain. And on Sunday, showers, fog in the morning, highs in the upper 60s. Then we'll have a 90% chance of rain Sunday, and Sunday night it'll be cloudy with lows in the mid-50s. That's your weather.
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Some like it hot. Our station was Some Like It Hot. Dan here. And if you thought first dates couldn't possibly get worse, I have news for you in a few minutes. Right now it's BTO and you ain't seen nothing yet.

0: Def Leppard and Pour Some Sugar on Me. And Tinder, the dating site, now has something called Group Hangouts, which lets groups of friends match and chat with other groups. So you're all having sort of a dating conference call, which sounds horrific to me. I mean, that sounds like a conference call from work with the little faces in the boxes, except worse because you're not getting paid. You know, I think you're actually paying Tinder for that. Hard pass from me.
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5: Here's a look at your weather forecast. We have a chance of showers this afternoon. The high today will be somewhere in the 70s with a 90% chance of rain. Tonight will be cloudy, showers likely with a chance of thunderstorms in the evening, then a chance of showers after midnight. Patchy fog is possible. The low tonight will be in the upper 50s with a 70% chance of rain. And on Sunday, showers, fog in the morning, highs in the upper 60s. Then we'll have a 90% chance of rain Sunday, and Sunday night it'll be cloudy with lows in the mid-50s. That's your weather.
6: Western Highland Conference football from Friday night. Here are the scorers. Mitchell Mountaineers had a big win as they played host to Owen. Mitchell won that 36-15. The Mountaineers are open this coming week with no ball game. Meanwhile, Mountain Heritage was on the road as they traveled out to Polk, and the Cougars had a big win. They won 47-24. Next on the schedule for Mountain Heritage this coming week will be the homecoming game. That'll be Avery at Mountain Heritage High School. Also, last night, Hendersonville over Madison, 42-7.
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0: Van Halen with Dreams. And CBS and Tony Romo have parted ways following his July impaired driving arrest, so he's no longer the number one football analyst for the NFL on CBS after 9 seasons. I do wonder how much of that was CBS just trying to get out of his contract, because I've read that CBS kind of soured on him over the last year or two. Because everybody loved Tony Romo initially. He was predicting plays and everything in the booth. Remember that? Tony Romo was everybody's football darling for a while. And then sentiment kind of turned against him over the last couple years. But yeah, CBS and Tony Romo parting ways.
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1: ABC News, I'm Wayne Cabot. Happening now, the search for a medical transport plane that vanished en route to Boston from Bermuda. The distress call picked up on liveatc.net.
2: Roger, you said you're coming in blind, is that what you said? Okay, you declare an emergency.
1: ABC's Andrew Dimbert has learned it's a Gulfstream jet with six people on board that disappeared from radar early this morning.
3: As for the search area, it's taking place offshore near Nantucket. Crews have been launched from Cape Cod with helicopters, boats.
1: President Trump is now promising seniors a $90 one-time check to help pay for Medicare, coming before the election, on top of the $5,000 he promised every adult after the election if Republicans hang on to Congress. Much of California will be 15 to 20 degrees above average into Thursday. Right now at Dodger Stadium for ALDS Game 1 against the Braves, it's 101 degrees. But they say it's a dry heat. This is ABC News. Before he became correction commissioner in Tennessee, Frank Strada oversaw a series of botched executions in Arizona's prison system. Now he's out in Tennessee.
4: The head of Tennessee's prison system is now resigning after this week's botched execution of death row inmate Krista Pike. Governor Bill Lee making that announcement, saying Commissioner Frank Strada will leave his post sometime this month. Lee has now paused all executions in the state to allow for an independent review. This was the second failed execution in the state this year. Meanwhile, lawyers for Pike say that she's in critical condition and on a ventilator. Overnight, they asked for an emergency motion to preserve of all the evidence related to the botched execution attempt.
1: That's ABC's Rachel Scott. There is no one who wanted Tom Kim to win golf today more than Tom Kim, the South Korean golfer gold medal winner. By winning that gold medal today earns him an exemption from military service back home. 6 under 64. Wayne Cabot, ABC News.
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12: Here's a look at your weather forecast. We have a chance of showers this afternoon. The high today will be somewhere in the 70s with a 90% chance of rain. Tonight will be cloudy, showers likely with a chance of thunderstorms in the evening, then a chance of showers after midnight. Patchy fog is possible. The low tonight will be in the upper 50s with a 70% chance of rain. And on Sunday, showers, fog in the morning, highs in the upper 60s. Then we'll have a 90% chance of rain Sunday, and Sunday night it'll be cloudy with lows in the mid-50s. That's your weather.
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0: Tom Petty and Jammin' Me. And atomic clocks are getting very accurate. Scientists have now pushed atomic clocks out to 19 decimal places. Pretty precise. Which is the opposite of where I was for most of my life. I had never even knew what time it was up until I had a cell phone. Because I never wore a watch. I never wanted to wear a wristwatch. I always found it uncomfortable. To the extent that when I was in college and before everybody had cell phones and everybody needed a watch to get across campus on time and everything, I opted for a pocket watch. And people would say all day to me, what are you, some kind of old-timey train conductor? What is this? But I didn't like wearing a watch.
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4: Here's a look at your weather forecast. We have a chance of showers this afternoon. The high today will be somewhere in the 70s with a 90% chance of rain. Tonight will be cloudy, showers likely with a chance of thunderstorms in the evening, then a chance of showers after midnight. Patchy fog is possible. The low tonight will be in the upper 50s with a 70% chance of rain. And on Sunday, showers, fog in the morning, highs in the upper 60s. Then we'll have a 90% chance of rain Sunday, and Sunday night it'll be cloudy with lows in the mid-50s. That's your weather.
5: Western Highland Conference football from Friday night. Here are the scorers. Mitchell Mountaineers had a big win as they played host to Owen. Mitchell won that 36-15. The Mountaineers are open this coming week with no ball game. Meanwhile, Mountain Heritage was on the road as they traveled out to Polk, and the Cougars had a big win. They won 47-24. Next on the schedule for Mountain Heritage this coming week will be the homecoming game. That'll be Avery at Mountain Heritage High School. Also, last night, Hendersonville over Madison, 42-7.

0: Twisted Sister, and we're not going to take it. And Twisted Sister has now had a handful of shows with Sebastian Bach as lead singer. Dee Snider had to step down for health reasons. And the reviews have been kind of mixed for Sebastian Bach, which I think is to be expected if you make a big change like that, the front man of the band. And J.J. French of Twisted Sister, I guess he's evaluating it too, because he said the audience will ultimately decide whether this version of Twisted Sister works. So apparently Twisted Sister is listening to the audience opinion.
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0: Yellow and living thing. 25% of cat owners say they would stop dating somebody their cat disliked. So I don't know if cats are great matchmakers. Honestly, I don't know that much about cats because my family is a little nuts. My grandmother was terrified of cats. Terrified. She would scream if she saw a cat. Not a little scream, not like, ah, but screaming. To hear the screams, you would think she was being attacked by a rabid grizzly bear. And in the meantime, it'd be a small tabby cat about 5 feet away from her. And my mom kind of inherited that. I don't have the screaming thing. I don't scream like my grandma at a cat. But I think I did inherit a little bit of uneasiness because my family's nuts.
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